0: because I'm doing the Yankee. This is Mike 9, Kilo Romeo Echo. Please do welcome to me.
1: I'm Mike Wember in the Yankee returning. Many thanks. Have a good day. 7-3.
0: Yeah, 73. Have a good day, too.

0: Yeah, the Mike 7 Echo Yankee Charlie, I think that was. G7WBX Mobile.
1: G7WVX MW70YC, I think that's your call sign.
0: Yeah, the call sign is Golf 7 Whiskey Bravo X-Ray. QSL?
1: Whiskey 7 Echo Yankee Charlie, roger on that one. Good morning to you.
0: Yeah, good morning. I think we have worked before. I recognise the voice. The name is Martin. Currently mobile just outside the town of Bridge North in Shropshire. Back to you.
1: Mike Whiskey 7 Echo Yankee Charlie. Wow, Bridge North. Haven't been there for a little while. Some of my dad's brother and sister, I think, are in Bridge North. Took some finding. On the family tree, it was a chance visit to an abbey. So we traced them back to there. Back to you.
0: Yeah, roger on that. So I'm just waiting for this sat-nav to shut up. It's just, I know the roads, but it just keeps chirping up, trying to send you a different way. Yeah, I've lived here all my life, well, just outside Bridge North, so, yeah, it's not a bad place to be. Is it, roger?
1: Yeah, all understood on that one. I can't remember the abbey we're up at, and they told us, my dad's half-brother and so lived up there. My dad was originally from Coventry. Back to you.
0: Yeah, roger. There's a couple of abbeys around here. Well, it's close to Bridge North. I think it's Bilford Abbey, and I can't remember the name of the other one. Yeah, I'm just on my way to Ludlow, actually, so going to be going behind the back of the Clee Hills a little bit later, so should get actually a bit closer to the repeat that I'm coming in through GB3HN. Tend to listen more than anything these days, but I did hear you call, so I thought I'd just come back to you as I don't know where I'm actually driving today for a change. Back to you.
1: Mike Whiskey 7 Echo Yankee Charlie, another one, Ludlow, been there a few times doing reenactment, English Civil War, but well, you're a little bit scratchy, so I can see your mobile, but it's not bad morning this morning, it's a little bit nippy, sat on the gazebo, fagging a cup of coffee, my phone and my radio, bliss, watch still in bed, but I do this most mornings, so it's not too bad, I got white overcast. Watch still in bed, but I do this most mornings, so it's not too bad. I got white overcast. Temperature here is

0: to do some work on some water sites that are up that way. But yeah, hopefully it's going to brighten up a bit. Apparently it's going to be nice tomorrow, 20 odd degrees according to Google.
1: From my Whiskey 7 Echo Yankee Charlie. Oh, that sounds promising. When you finish with the sunshine, can we have it down here, please? it was okay yesterday. We had a bit of rain yesterday, so it's surprising how fast the grass has greened up. You know, like 3-4 weeks, and it's back to I've got to mow it again. So I'm not looking forward to that one. I've got to move a cobweb off the lawn. We've got a very long garden, so I've been under instruction from the missus: move the cobweb, get the grass done. So. That's a tomorrow jobby. So if it's going to be sunshine and everything, be nice. It'd be better.
0: G7WBX Mobile returning. Yeah, well, considering what the lawn was like a few weeks ago, I've mowed it 3 times since. It's just growing really, really, really well. While it was sort of all brown and died off, I did manage to break a lot of the moss out of it, so that saved me a few quid hiring a scarifier. So we'll see if it perks up, but it's definitely green and quite lush at the moment. Yeah, and it's going to stay nice and warm. If this is what global warming is, I'll give that any day, mate. Back to you.
1: MW7EYC. Oh, yeah, scarifier. I was going to do that, but we had about 8-9 inches under our grass and everything. It's solid rock, so to do anything is awful. And the ground was cracked to hell. We got some really big trees here, and all the roots have come up, and then they cracked the path, and it's a resin path. Yeah, looking for water and everything. But that's another job I've got to do when it cools off a bit. I've got to get some resin. I've got the stone and everything, so I'll patch that. But, yeah, scarifying. Missus did try it, but it was pulling lumps up. She said, no, leave it, let the grass come through. So I said, oh, okay, no problem. So we've got loads of grass seed, but it's just too hard for it. I've got to get some sort of... well, last time I went over it with a fork and put lots of holes in the lawn and then put the grass seed on top. That sort of worked, but, God, it was back-breaking. Back to you.
0: Yeah, QSL. Yeah, I've done that before. I even hired one of those things with the spikes that does it, but you know what? It's like, yeah, it'll be all right. Because in the winter, we can't get on the lawn anyhow because we've got very clay soil hooked by us. So as soon as it does start to stay wet, it's just like a sponge and a right quagmire. So, yeah, it's been nice to be able to use the lawn all summer, albeit looking like the centre court at Wimbledon all short and brown in places, but yeah, it's a bit, not quite as bad as 1976 though. We never had any big cracks in the lawn this year, this time round. Yeah, in 76, I can remember losing my dinky toys in them, they were that big, so yeah. But yeah, and then you always get people saying, oh, it's too hot, it's too dry, then it's too wet, it's too cold. It's just weather, really, isn't it? Back to you.
1: Yeah, I know what you mean on that one. 76 is when we came back from Australia, and it was meant to be hot here. We got off and we thought, oh, go put jumpers on. But we just come back from with a transition from we're into summer, so we had it about 35, 38 degrees. I think it was about 33 here. But it was nice actually to get back and drink some decent water. But I can remember it very well. I left school in Australia when I was 15, and then I had to go back for 9 months, leave school at 16. But, yeah, no, you're bringing back memories now. There's a few synapses in my brain firing off. But, yeah, I remember coming down the M4 from Heathrow, and it was all sort of brown, and so, oh, it was all awful. Well, we hadn't seen green for about, nearly 3 years. So where we were, it was all like dry grass, gum trees, but it was all brown, and but it was lush when we got back here. Back to you.

0: Yeah, QSL. Yeah, I remember. We've got a reservoir just outside Bridge North, and we basically walked all almost down to the wall, and it was just like a little trickle in the bottom. I do a lot of work now for the water utilities, and yeah, the levels are still quite low in a lot of the reservoirs up in Wales as well. So yeah, the rain's welcome, but you know, it's just the way it goes, isn't it? I think we just need to manage our water better and stop wasting it. But that's another story anyhow. Back to you.
1: Yeah, all understood on that one. Our pipe system's rubbish. But, you know, Australia, we never had a water shortage. And when it was, you're talking 40, 45 degrees. But things are going to be refilled in this country, the aquifers and everything, and, you know, the reservoirs and everything. So, it's a pity we don't actually desalinate a lot of water. Back to you.
0: Yeah, QSL. Yeah, well, like I said, I do quite a lot of work on the supplies and things from the Eland Valley right the way through. And it's amazing to think that the water that they get in Birmingham is gravity-fed 70-odd miles without any pumps. And, it's about 100-odd years old, and it's working as good as the day it was put in. So, hats off to the guys that designed it and put it in all those years ago. So, yeah, it's all fascinating stuff. It takes 27 hours for the water to get from Eland Valley into Birmingham. So, this information for you there.
1: Yeah, all understood on that one, all understood. It's a hell of an engineering feat. I'm in awe, actually, of what the Victorians did. Some of the stuff. I'm an ex-engineer myself, aircraft and Royal Engineer, and well into looking at marvels of what they did with tunnels and God knows what. Even some of the Roman stuff is unbelievable how it's lasted. Made to last. Back to you.
0: Yeah, G7WBX returning. Yeah, well, when you think about it, they never had any laser or GPS or everything. They obviously had boots on the bits of string, spirit levels, and to get the levels and everything absolutely spot on over 70 odd miles to get the water to flow. It was pretty damn amazing, and there's quite a lot of, I'd like to do a bit more history about it. I mean, I just go and work on bits of it, so, I just find it fascinating to think that, 1,500 or 1,000 men with spades and that dug that aqueduct all the way was pretty damn good and amazing. Now they can't even complete a railway line, from the port up, without it either running out of money over budget or everything. And then they just got on and did it back then. Back to you.
1: MW7EYC. It is amazing. It's the cost of things nowadays, I suppose, but money relative then, I suppose it was the same sort of cost in a way. But, they unbelievable what they used to do. You're talking, about, 3 or 4 inches over about 20-odd miles. How the hell did you do that? Being an ex-Royal Engineer and everything, I understand how they did it, but, oh, my God, what a feat of engineering. Even digging the canals, which the Irish did and things like that in this country, it's mind-boggling. And the engineering, for the aqueduct, it's staggering. The thing is,

0: archaeologists now overthink how they did it. It's like the pyramids and things like that, so, you know, the string, line of sight and everything. You know, it's basic engineering. Back to you.
1: Yeah, Golf 7, Whiskey Bravo, X-ray mobile returning. Yeah, well, when you think about it, the terrain between Elan Valley and Birmingham isn't level. You've got the Clee Hills, you've got other hills, so, it, you know, the siphoning systems that they came up with to siphon the water up over the top of hills without it having to be pumped is, yeah. I mean, it's quite an interesting thing to Google, actually. You know, there's quite a fascinating bit of information about it, but anyhow, that's me just being boring, talking about work. Even though I don't work on the water side of it, so, yeah, I just do other aspects of it, so, but yeah, it's fantastic there. So, yeah, I'm just off now to do some routine maintenance, and I've got to meet one of the lads who's got a key to one of the sites, so I've got to meet him at a pin that's been dropped on a Google map. I've not been to this one before, so I'm hoping they've given me the right location. Otherwise, I have to spend hours A, trying to find mobile signal, and B, make sure we're at the right location. There, back to you.
0: Mike Whiskey 7 Echo Yankee Charlie. Oh yeah, I've been there, done that. When I was in the army, you know, get 22,000 litres of diesel or petrol to a certain location. Somebody screwed the map location up. Done that in Germany. Ended up off the exercise area by about 3-4 miles up a mountain. When you got a barrage of fuel on a mountain pass, not much fun. You know, at 2 o'clock in the morning. And I got a hell of a bollocking when I got back. And when I showed him the map reference and what the radio operator took, he was on the wrong day on the coding. So it wasn't my fault, but that was scary. You know, a 4-ton truck with 2 Bowsers on the back. And you open the passenger door, and it's just, you know, about 400 or 500 foot drop, you know, and you're about 3 inches from the edge. And you couldn't open the driver's door because you have to get to the side of the mountain. But that was scary. The only way you could actually get out of the truck is up through the cupola cover and down the front of the windscreen. That's what my oppo did, and with a torch. That was brown pants time. Back to you.
1: Yeah, QSL reminds me of that one of the times you used to go off-roading up in Wales, and one of the guys blew his rear axle up on this mud path, so I reversed my V8 lightweight all the way up this with like just a torch strapped to the back because my reversing light had got smashed, and managed to get him and then tow him back down and went back up in the daylight to pick up some bits that we'd left, and was sort of gobsmacked at how sheer the drop was to our side, and how the hell I managed to reverse up there in pitch black with just an LED torch strapped to the back of the roll cage. It was, yeah, the things you do when you're young and stupid.
0: Well understood on that. I used to think I was Superman back then. You know, carrying, I've got a PRC, a Cloudman PRC 320. I've had it for a few years now with all the kit, and with your weapon and your weapon and all that lot, you carry this radio and all your rations and your backpack and everything, you think, oh my God, how the hell did I ever pick all this up? But when you're younger, nothing's impossible. I think as you get older, you sort of start thinking a little bit more behind what's going on. But, I've been in some situations, but in the daylight, you look at it, how the hell did I get across that marsh? Or, you know, how did I walk 20-odd miles with all that kit? So, I don't know. Have you ever seen the soldiers in the Falklands? Basically like that. So, yeah, I don't know. I don't know how my legs and back did it. Back to you.

0: Yeah, G7WBX mobile returning.
1: Yeah, my knees are well shot from all the years of kneeling down on roof joists, pulling cables through and kneeling down. Now, I've just come up to 60. It's like, yeah, I've bought some of those, like, knee braces that go underneath the kneecap because I couldn't even walk up or downstairs. And, yeah, you see youngsters today, I mean, we never had knee pads. We didn't even have PPE back in the day. It was just what you did, you know. It's, you know, people go on site and they look like something that's just come out of a PPE catalogue. More high-vis and you can shake a stick at, and padding and hats and gloves and, yeah. I understand why it's there, but it wasn't there when we needed it back in the day. Back to you.
2: Whiskey 7 Echo Yankee Charlie. Yeah, I know exactly what you mean. The most we ever had was on site and craning was a yellow helmet and some work gloves. The rest of it was combat. I don't know. We used to come back off exercise, you know, 6-8 weeks out, and you know, the camouflage and everything on the combats and everything. You couldn't see it. You could see it from the back because you sat on that bit. On the front though, and my berry used to get chucked in a hot water. Well, warm water with some detergent, and the amount of metal that was unbelievable. Oh dear, I don't know. One little story, came back from exercise, and the first thing I said to my new wife was, "Don't touch me when I come home. Have 4 black bin bags ready." So stripped off on the landing because we were in flats, and put everything into these different bags. But the first thing she did was put her arms around me and give me a hug, so I chucked her straight in the bath. Okay, we were full of sandfly. It was awful. She came up with all these little tiny bites all over her. She wondered what the hell was going on when I just picked her up and stuck her in fully clothed. Back to you.
1: Hill at the moment into the mist. It's quite pretty, but I'm not sure whether I'm going to lose the repeater briefly, so I'll put it back to you and I'll make this my final, and it's been lovely to talk to you, and I'll try and get on a bit more instead of just sitting here listening, but you know, sometimes it's I don't know, it's nice just to sit and listen, but I don't know, it just seems a lot quieter on OpenNet these days than it used to be sort of 18 months ago, but that might just be me. I'll put it back to you for your final anyhow, from G7WBX Mobile.
2: MW70YC. Okay, Mara, yeah, you're getting very scratchy now. So, yeah, it's been quite busy the last couple of weeks. I usually sit here about 7:30, 8:00 for an hour or so, get my head back together and so forth. I talked to a nice bloke, Brian, I think his name was, in Australia yesterday. He's an interesting chap. But, yeah, there has been a lot of traffic, but it just depends on, you know, when you put the radio on. I sat here for a few hours, really, just on my phone and the radio on. I heard nobody at all. Okay, mate, tell me for now, and I hope to catch you again. Nice chat, and I hope I helped you while away the time while you're driving. This is Mike Whiskey 7 Echo Yankee Charlie, 73 now. Cheers, man.
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2: Yankee Charlie. Okay, mate, not a problem. You take care. I'm going to go and get another cup of coffee. 73 for now. Cheers, man. Bye. My Whiskey 7 Echo Yankee Charlie going back to standby.

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0: Mike, Whiskey 7 Echo, Yankee Charlie. Good morning. DW4XDR Portable. My name is Tony. Location is somewhere in North Wales, in a wood. back to you.
1: This is MW7EYC. Good morning to you. What are you doing in woods? Back to you.
0: Well, I'm here at it's a girl guide scouting centre actually. No girl guides here. And located near Carnarvon in North Wales, and we've had a weekend going on here with search dogs, the National Association of Search and Rescue Dogs training. And we came here, well, I came here Thursday, but it all started on Friday, finishes today. We've had a weekend of training search dogs. Fantastic things they are, and I've been assisting with that. So we're packing up at the moment, and I'm just trying this out. I've got my All-Star node

0: seeing how well I could get into it and how well it got back to me, so it does seem to be working. Back to you.
1: From my Whiskey 7 Echo Yankee Charlie, you're coming through absolutely fantastic. I use my phone in my motorhome with the motorhome router, and I can get out lovely actually out from there, but usually I got the Bofang 1701. It does me, but yeah, trying to find stations and repeaters, sometimes it's a bit of a pain, but on the phone it's straight through. Back to you.
0: Yeah, well, I have used Echo Link while I've been over here, but to where I've not, because I've been out in the field, so I've not been near my van. But as I say, I'm well below it. I've dropped down to the centre where, you know, where all the activity is, and the van is right up there on the field, so it is doing well. But I have used Echo Link while I've been here. It's a very useful thing. If you've got an internet connection, you can get into HubNet, can't you? So yeah, the weather today is pretty nice. It wasn't the same yesterday. What my role has been here is I'm a body, what they call a body. So I get deposited out up the hills, behind a rock, in the undergrowth, in a bivvy bag, and wait for various search dogs, give them the task to find me and waiting for them to find me, which they generally do. So I've laid in woods, I've laid under vehicles, I've done all sorts of things, and waiting to be found. You give them a scent article, and they let the dog sniff it, and then they say go find him, and the dog generally does. So that's been my role here this weekend. Back to you from GW Portable.
1: XBR W70YC. Sounds interesting. I hope you got your phone with you and a book to read. But they're marvellous what they do. Absolutely marvellous. I saw it was a few years back, they had cadaver dogs, and they were looking for ancient remains. Well, not too ancient, but and they were sniffing out things. It was quite interesting to watch. The dog's noses are unbelievable, you know. Even my Chihuahua, if I'm not well, just sits on my lap and stares at me. Next thing the wife says, check your blood pressure, and I can guarantee my blood pressure's up. But yeah, they're unbelievable things. Back to you.
0: Well, I agree. I'm walking back to my van now, shutting the gate. Hang on. There you go. You can see me van now. Yes, I am going to search dog. I've no intention of getting one. It's me brother-in-law. He's one of the assessors, has been for many years, and he's got a search dog. Although Isla is old and poorly now, but she can still do it. And I'm walking uphill, by the way. And so I only know what I've learned since I came last year, and I come back this year. Why, I don't know. I've still not come up with a good reason why I'm doing it. But what I've learned, wow, I'm blown away by it. They're real magicians, these things. Yes, they will sense your mood. They'll sense lots of things about you. And the handlers, if they're being assessed, because they've got to go through various tests before they become, you know, qualified search dogs and handlers. It's a team. And if the handler on one of the tests is nervous, the dog won't leave his side. The dog will sense there's something wrong with his dad. And they'll tend to hang around and they won't work as well. You know, they've got to relax because it affects the dog's performance. Quite amazing. GW4XDR Portable, back at the van now.
1: My Whiskey 7 Echo Yankee Charlie, I hope you're going to get yourself a cup of tea or something like that, and something to eat after that. But yeah, unbelievable. I was watching a program on dogs, about 18 months back, and they were saying how the dog sniffs and all the nerve ending, whatever they are, the sensors in their noses and everything. So they've got about 10,000 times more than what we've got. So yeah, they pick up on all sorts. Our dogs even go a little bit strange when it's sunny, and you're thinking, why are they like this? So you get on a weather app, and within a few hours, we got rain coming in. So they sense it. I mean, they're unbelievable things. We just take it for granted, they're dogs, but if you actually watch them, you can pick up an awful lot from them. Back to you.
0: Yeah, you can indeed. And I have done. All right. One of the guys just passing by. It seems also that a dog can follow a trail. It can be 24 hours old. It can be a lot older than that. The dog will still be able to follow a trail. If it gets, you know, if it gets a scent, it will follow that scent, because you're dropping cells all the time. And I didn't realise that when you're breathing, the cells coming out with your breath. They go onto the wind, they drop, they eventually get to the floor, they'll flood an area, and this is what the dog picks up on. Dogs can pick up on scent in flowing water. There can be a body up along the stream, and the dogs will pick up the scent. And if they can, they'll walk down the stream towards it, because that's what happened with my brother-in-law with his dog one time. It jumped off a little bridge going across the stream, paddled up the stream about 100 yards, and there was the body there. So, there you go. Right, I'm going to have to leave you. My brother-in-law's coming back up the field now. I think we're going to prepare to leave the place. So, thanks for the call. GW4XDR.
1: GW4XDR, portable, MW70 was here. Can't get my call sign out. Okay, mate, not a problem. Nice to chat to you. And very interesting. Hope everything goes okay and you safe drive back and everything. And have a good one. So yeah, Monday morning. I've got a lot to do. I've got to take the hospital this morning. That'll be about 4 or 5 hours. She got lots of injections. So yeah, full day for me. And then when I come back, I'm going to do a little bit of HF. I've got a new 8-band cobweb up. I've got to tune up a little bit. And do some play radio. Okay, I'll catch you later. 73 for now. Nice chatting to you. Nice QSO. It's MW7EYC signing out.
0: Yeah, okay. I didn't get your name, of course. I don't think you give it. Did I give you my name, Tony? I heard you on the other day talking about your 8-band cobweb. I have a cobweb too. I built it years ago. We can have a conversation about that. They're an interesting piece of kit, aren't they? Me, I've got about 85 miles to do to get back home at some point today. We're not in any rush to leave. But Ian lives about an hour away from me, so we park company off the M56, and he goes off into Cheshire, and I go off into North Wales. Well, I carry on in North Wales, so but not with any rush. Right, 73, GW4XDR portable.
1: W7EYC, name the sense, Mike, India Kilo Echo. Yeah, you probably did hear me gabbing on to somebody about cobwebs. I made a 5-band one, which was very successful as an experiment, and this 8-band one came up. I think it's AWK, the Polish bloke guy makes them. So that came up for 150, brand new, still in his box, from one of our club members. So I snapped his hand off. When I Googled the price, and he fell off the chair. You're talking about nearly 400 quid, but this has got the 30 and 40 metre extensions on it. When I built it up on the lawn, I didn't realise how big a monster this thing is. They're trying to get it down between a shed and a garage and a workshop and under trees. I had to fold the whole thing up very carefully so they didn't get tangled, and then get on top of the garage with my son and unfurl the thing. But luckily, my plan worked, so I've got to take it up about another 2 metres. That'll be later on this week, and hope, yeah, it's going to be a lot better. But straight out of the box, SWR and everything, and resonates absolutely, virtually smack on. Okay, 73 for now. Can talk about Antonis for ages. You take care, and 73 for now, and hope to catch you again.

0: Yeah, okay, Mike. Well, interesting. Yeah, just before you go, 8 bands have got 40 meters on it.
1: Yeah, Roger, on that one. Yeah, it's got 30 and 40 meter extensions on it. So I haven't measured it out yet, but it's probably about 5 meters across, I think. Might even be more than that. Yeah, it's virtually nearly the full length of my garage. So you can imagine how big that is in a square. yeah, 30 and 40 meters is the extension part. It's add-on kit. Back to you.
0: Oh yeah, that is a monster. I'd like a 40 meter element on mine. Just out of interest, I picked mine up years ago from somebody who they tried to get it working and couldn't. It was one that I bought one. His mate had had it. He couldn't get it working, so he got it. He couldn't get it working. It was a twin wire version with the shorted elements. So I bought it off him, the full thing, for about £35, and I rebuilt it as a single wire version with a Grinnell Allen, made a Grinnell Allen for it. Got rid of that coax choke thing in the box, and strung it with a single wire, retuned it, and all worked fine. It was good to go. It was up there a good few years, and it's only, well, about 3 or 4 months ago, I had it down again and restrung it, put new wire on it. Settled it all up, retuned it, and back up again. It's up at about 20 feet, that's all, but works okay. So yours is probably the twin wire version. Right, interesting. I might look one day, because you've got to have a centre support for that, I think, haven't you? Well, you do have to have a centre support. And I might have a look at putting a 40 metre element on it one day. Anyway, Mike, nice talking to you. Thanks for the QSO. GW4XDR, portable.
1: My whiskey 7FA Yankee Charlie. No, it's a single wire. I made a toroid for the one I made. This one, I think it's got a toroid. It hasn't got the coil of coax in the middle. One of our club members got one of those. You have to take it down, it's full of water. But yeah, it worked out very well, actually. It was trying to work out a double toroid inside. And working from a diagram, it was a little bit sort of hit and miss of which way the windings go. But yeah, I worked it out in the end. It worked well. Okay, I'll catch you later, MW7EYC.
0: Ah, interesting. Yes, we'll have a conversation about that at some other point. We'll talk it to death. I always like talking about cobwebs. Cheers, Mike. Have a good day.
1: Okay, Mara, catch you later. This is MW7EYC, going QRT. I've got to go and get the wife up. Catch you later.
0: Yep, ta-ra, Mike.

one, Italy, Lima Fox. Just wondering if anybody is monitoring and could give me any information of terminal mode of ASL 3, if to change the frequency of the node, if I know the configuration of terminal mode configuration to change the frequency of the node. Anybody out there can give me any information? Much appreciated if you can. From Golf 1, Italy, Lima Fox.

0: Top one, Little Lima Fox, ILS. He's a 4XDR portable. I wonder if you've tried ChatGPT. It's likely you have, but it's an amazing thing that I've had all sorts of information out of it. Name's Tony, by the way, GW4XDR portable.
1: Okay, good morning, just a quick from you there. Yeah, name's Paul, Papa Alpha Uniform Lima. Yeah, I've got a node, and I'm getting interference from BT box just over the road about 10, 20 yards, and it's quite annoying there, and I'm just wondering whereabouts I go into the terminal. I know how to go into the terminal mode, just the commands to type in and change. I can get into it and change me and my node number, but I've looked on YouTube and there's really no there, you know, to change the frequency on the node there. So GPT, I've not tried that. Is that some software, Tony, over?
0: Okay, well, it's an AI agent. Very good one. But there's various of them. There's Gemini, there's AI, there's ChatGPT. There's another one I got on before, I can't remember the name of it. But if you talk to it, get it up on your computer, say, and type in everything you want to know, and then just press send and see what it comes up with. You'll be amazed. It goes off, it scours everything, doesn't it? It scrapes everywhere and gets you the information you require, you hope. I can't help you, I have no idea what you're talking about, to be honest with you, so I just thought I'd suggest that. Give it a go, ChatGPT, over.
1: Yep, okay, I'll have a look there, Tony, no problems. No, it's me, All-Star Node. I just want to change frequency on it, but you've got to get into terminal mode and put a command in there to change the frequency of the node, but trying to find it is a bit of a nightmare. I can find everything else, but not what I want. Okay, no problem, any thanks for the information there. Name's Paul, QTH Doncaster, South Yorkshire. Golf 1, Italy, Lima Fox.
0: Okay, oh, so it's an all-star node, is it? That's what I'm running through at the moment, an all-star node, but inside mine is a radio, and if I want to change the frequency, I can just click the frequency control. I think that's still on the radio. Go inside it and just change it that way. So, well, as long as it's been pre-programmed before it was put in, I didn't build this one. It's quite simple to change on the type I've got, but obviously not on the one you've got. All right, Paul, 7-3, I've got to get moving here. I'm sat in my camper van now, and I think we're my mate's getting ready to move off, so I'll have to do the same. 7-3, GW4XDR Portable. Home location, by the way, is near Wrexham in North Wales. At the moment, I'm near Carnarvon in North Wales.
1: Yep, okay, Tony, all noted. Yeah, it's a Pi Hat on top of a Raspberry Pi, and you got to go into configuration to into terminal mode to change everything, but it's trying to find the thing. I can find everything else, but not what I want. Okay, have a good day. Many thanks for the information. Take care. Have a good journey home. From Golf 1, Italy, Lima Fox.
0: Yes, Paul, good luck in your quest.
1: Yep, cheers, 73s.

0: G7SYY, Pedestrian Mobile. Good morning to you. I think we may have spoken before. My name is Preston. You'll probably remember that if that jogs your memory. And we're down in West Sussex, so wonder what you're up to this morning. Obviously, you're walking around, but have you got your dog in tow, I wonder, from G0UQY?
1: G0UQ, why G7SYY mobile? Yeah, okay, Preston, I do remember, yeah. I'm just having a walk before I start. Got a few jobs on this morning, I've got to go to a couple of places. And it's a beautiful day up here. I'm up near the home location of Chorley in Lancashire, but I'm basically at the base of the Pennines. And it's absolutely brilliant today. After the rain that came down in biblical proportions yesterday, it's pretty calm. There's no wind, nothing. Getting you okay as well, Preston? From here, I'm getting a good signal from the repeater. There's virtually no noise in the back of it. So yes, doing okay over to this location. Over to you, Preston. G7SYY mobile.
0: Well, I'm glad you're having a nice day. It didn't start off too good here. In fact, it's a little bit dull now. It's like a very hazy sunshine. Temperatures are only 15.5 outside at the minute. And, you know, it's autumn's definitely on its way. I think it's going to brighten up perhaps later. But Tuesday's going to be rain. And then I think it brightens up again towards the end of the week. So we only get what we get, really. After all that lovely hot weather we've had in the summer, surely we can put up with a little bit of cloudy, wet weather for a while. At least it isn't that white stuff. I think your name's Steve, I'm not sure, from G0UQY.
1: G7SYY, yeah, it is Steve, sorry about that. Yeah, it's around about the same temperature at the moment, but after yesterday, I came in yesterday afternoon, it was starting to rain a bit, and I went on HS for a little while, and I went to a few special event stations on 40, and I was talking to a guy down Sussex somewhere, and it just started raining up here. I looked out the window, and it was absolutely hammering down. I mean, like I said, biblical proportions. It was bouncing off the floor, and today quite a bit of a change today, really. But yeah, I've not been on here for a bit. I've got HF up and running again. Any of this time on that. I've had some pretty good contacts on there, on 15 metres over the past week or so now. I'm running at the moment, I'm running a 55-year-old transceiver, it's a Summercam FD250. It's an old Alfa, I think it cost me about 10 or 20 years ago. So I'm running that now. I've got a valve and some capacity power onto it. And running it through a 40-meter. If you look on QRZ, you've got a picture of the dipole. It's running across the main road to the neighbours at the other side. Well, it's been there since 2003. And that's a really good contact. I mean, it's the first time I've got China on a dipole. And I've got it confirmed on QRZ. So the conditions have really been up this week. And it's been quite heavy in the land. I put a few calls out, got people coming back straight away. So it might be with a loop, Preston. G7SYY mobile.
0: G0UQY, yeah, a little bit of white noise coming through with you, Steve, but I got most of that. I don't know if you could up your power a little bit. I haven't been on HS since I come back off holiday, to be honest. I've been setting up this new link of mine, and I've just put it on solar panel now, or solar power, should I say. So it's totally off-grid. Apart from the internet, of course, which I might do that later. I might go for something like Starlink and have that running off a 12-volt system, and then I'll be totally off-grid from G0UQY.
1: G7SYY returning. Yeah, sorry about that. I am going into some woodland now, and I can't up the power. I'm running a maximum of 5 watts into a set of little. I'm running a Bofeng UV5R Mini, I think. It's pretty bog standard about

0: generally, something with a little bit more gain on it. The other one would be the chocolate frying pan. This has been a big improvement on it. But, you know, one of the specials of eBay, about £10, I think it worked, 2D, supposedly a 2dB gain. And I think he's chucking about 5 watts. And I checked into a dummy load, and I think it was just a bit under 5 watts on the HF. So it's not doing too bad. I'm pretty pleased with this thing. I can go back and life on it. The audio's okay, and I've not really tried it on Simplex, but there's absolutely nobody around on Simplex around here. Can't remember the last time I got a contact. I think the last time I got a contact on this was when walking up towards a Neolithic burial chamber about a couple of miles away from where I am now, and I put a call in on 77s a few weeks ago. I got one into where in Shrewsbury. I was quite surprised with that. That was a line of sight. It must have been 60 miles, something like that, from this location. Alright, I'll put it over to you for a final press, because I'm going into Woodner and I'll probably end up losing it. So I'll let you get a few more contacts in, or else I'll be able to use HubNet. So over to you, Preston. Great to speak to you again. G7SYY Mobile.
1: G0UQY. Yeah, okay, Stephen. I'm using the same radio as you at the minute. I've got a little UV5R Mini. And I discovered something the other day. And I've had this for 6 months, and I've only just come across it. I sat there listening to the link, and all of a sudden this voice came up, and I didn't know where it was coming from. I thought somebody was transmitting, and it said mobile tits, and about every sort of 30 seconds it would come up, mobile tits, and I thought, who's saying that, and what is it? Anyway, I couldn't work it out, and then I Googled it, and apparently it's the radio telling you you've got low power. It's a garbled English voice saying mobile tits, but it really is low power. Have you come across that, Steve, before you disappear?
0: Yeah, all the time. It just says low voltage. I have a couple of Quan Chengs that do the same thing as well. It's when it gets down to about 6.8 volts or something like that, it starts coming out with that, and it won't stop. But I found out with the Quan Cheng, as far as I know, when that announcement comes on, you can't transmit. There's no transmit light coming. I've tried it. I've lost a couple of contacts doing that. I didn't know about it, but I know the Quan Cheng, it will carry on for quite a while after it's making an announcement. But yeah, this if you've got it set to the English language, which I imagine you have, it just comes out with the low voltage. That's this one does anyway, Preston, over.
1: You quite very strange, but I found it quite amusing. You know, I just googled it on AI, and that's what it came up with. It's quite a common occurrence. I wanted you to come across it. Okay, Steve, I'll let you go, and don't go and get lost in the woods, and we'll speak to you again. 73, nice to talk with you. FNG0UQY. Bye-bye.
0: Yeah, 73, Preston. Hope to catch you again sometime. G7SYY, and I'm just monitoring. I can't come back. I'm going to be losing the repeater any moment. All the best.

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0: Okay, thanks. Is the audio okay from Golf 4, Papa Alpha Lima?
1: Yes, G7SYY. No, not really.
2: Sure.
1: How can I put it? It sounds like you're talking to that paper and comb sort of sound to it. It's readable. There's quite a bit of distortion coming through with it. G7SYY.
0: G7SYY, G4PAL. Yeah, thanks very much. I've just it's just arrived in the post, so I'm just giving it a go. We'll have to try it in another frequency and see what the difference is. Thanks very much for taking the time.
1: Yeah, what kind of transceiver is it?
0: Yeah, it's only a Bofang, a little Bofang handheld.
1: Which one I'm using one now? It's UV5R Mini at this time.
0: Could you say that again? Sorry.
1: Yeah, I'm also using a Bofang. It's the UV5R Mini at this time.
0: Yeah, well, you're perfectly clear, no problem at all. A little bit of a hiss on it, but I expect that, because I'm 50 miles from the repeater.
1: I might have something to do with it. But I say you're reasonable enough, but which model of Bofang are you using?
0: Yeah, the GT5R.
1: I'm not familiar with that one. I know that this one's the UV5R Mini, and it's not visible, but there's probably some microphone settings on it. I don't know whether it's on full. I don't know. It's just a bit of experimentation. But you're readable, don't get me wrong. But there's just a bit of distortion coming through on the audio. Okay, I'll let you get on with it. Name is Steve, by the way. I'm just making my way back to the car, and I'm about 10 miles away from the repeater anyway. Anyway, you're doing all right though, so I'm sure you'll get it sorted. G7FYY
0: Mobile. G7FYY
1: Mobile,
0: G4PAL. The name is Paul, by the way. I'll have a look in it, because it might be on narrow. Maybe I better go on to wide. Back to you.
1: Yeah, okay. There's no problem, Paul. Anyway, I'll catch you later. G7SYY, now clear.
0: Thanks for taking the time.
3: Mike 7APU. He's still on, Steve. Mike 7APU.
1: Oh, hello, Robert. How you well, mate? Just about to get back into the car, but coming over here, okay, no problem. I'm over on Angles Arc. I'm not too far from where the U3 pub is. I'm just bottom of the waterfall, just getting back to the car. You're coming over nicely this side. How are you doing, Robert? For a quick one, G7SYY Mobile. No, sorry, Robert, it's Brian, what are you talking about here? Sorry about that, there's 2 years since I've taken the same call sign. G7SYY Mobile.
3: Mike 7APU, it's Robert over here, Steve. How are you doing, yeah? Yeah, I understand you're finishing off your good walk there. Hope the doggo's okay. Yeah, you're on Charlie Romeo. FC's just broken down at the moment, so I've been going on all the other repeats. It's been quite a refreshing change, actually. I've made some good contacts on LD's good, Lima Delta, and Lima Whiskey. Do you want to try Lima Whiskey? It's run by Paul up at Lancaster University there. Really good. Yeah, how are you doing, Steve? Back to you. I know you're finishing off there. Back to you, Steve.
1: Okay, Robert, apologies for that. Yeah, I'm okay. I try to use the Lancaster repeater as often as I can, but it's very rare I get a call on it. I can actually, from where I am here, well, a little bit higher up than this, I can access that. And I've never had a reply off it, and it's hard to get a signal report because there's no tail on it, is there? It's just a key up, and it dies off straight away, or sometimes it comes out with its identification, but not very often. But I've spoken it a few times. I've probably spoke to you on it, but it's usually when I'm up near Glass and Dock at Caravan. But LD, I was talking to John the other day from Morecambe. We had a wander through Morecambe when we came back from caravan, and I had a natter with John. I know that SC's down. That works well for up here as a rule. I know it's about 30 mile away, like 20 odd mile away from where I am, but most of the places you can get into it pretty well. But yeah, it is a good coverage, that. I mean, I can get into that one from Morecambe, the Lancaster one, and also up near Hess Bank, but it's very rare I get any replies on it, or even hear any traffic on it. It does seem pretty quiet. But there you go. But yeah, this is working okay. I've not been on it for a good few days. There you go. But yeah, this is working okay. I've not been on it for a good few days. I've been

0: yeah, that's probably the most, 136 quid it was, and about 12 metres of Flex 7 coax, you know. So I'm looking forward to that coming. I can just link it up. All the routage she's done, I just have to link it up as soon as I've got Scott from Wigan to put the aerial up on my massive, I've got a massive mast, not a mast, it's a big pole. Way it's 43 feet up, but I'm going up there. You know, he can, he's good at that. So a few quid, I'll get it sorted out. Back to you, Steve. I know you want to get going. Lovely morning. Back to you, Steve. See you later.
1: Yeah, okay, Robert. Yeah, it's there's not been a great deal on 10 metres over the past few weeks. I think I managed one about a week and a half ago into the States, if I'm not mistaken. I don't know, but there's not been a great deal. I've got to, I'm running at the moment, and I've had some cracking contacts on it, but it's easily on 15. I'm running a 1971, I think the year is on that one. Could be a 1970 Summer Camp ST250, an old transceiver. And I've had it years, this thing. I've got a couple of repairs on it. And just running it through a 40-metre dipole. I put 40 metre up because 40, years ago I thought it was the only dipole I could think of, and Kevin covered two bands. We had 15 as well, three half wavelengths. That's, it worked all right on that. But I had one into China from with that radio. And it's been absolutely brilliant. I've an old CB set, which my cousin gave me a few years ago, and it's a frequency readout, but it's not a frequency, if you know what I mean. It's channelised, and I don't often get many good results on it because people are never something ending in five, you know. So, but you can get them. I mean, it's only 12 watts. It's an old kernel FR360, and it covers a good portion of the 10 metre band, and it seems to work all right. But it don't get used very much anyway. I never use 11 metres, never had one, not since about 1992. But there you go. But yeah, I've seen them sets though. They seem okay. But, as I say, I use 10 metres. I used to be on an ST101E or this summer camp, which seems to work all right. But one of my favourite bands, 10 metres, 10 and 15. Anyway, over to you, Robert, for a final. G7SYY Mobile.
0: Cheers, Steve. Yeah, I'll let you go. Yeah. I'm just, I know you've got a great dipole there. I mean, on my dipole, I made myself, I got to America, but it's wrong polarisation for local stuff. And I need to speak to John. I need to know the state of what he's having for tea every night up at Cumbria there, you know. It's very important information for me, that. So I'll speak to him on the other side, man. Right, I'll let you go. There you go, Steve. All the best to you. Mike 7 APU clearing.
1: Yeah, ta-da, Robert. All the best there. Before you go, I mean, on 40 metres, about 2 weeks ago, now it was, at night, on the dipole, I managed, I think it was on 101E, running about 121. I managed to get into Washington. Very, very rare I get stays on that dipole. But said, okay, catch you later, Robert. All the best. See you next time.
0: Stuff, Steve. Right, catch you later. Mike 780, you're clearing. Cheers, Steve. Bye.
1: Good out.
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0: Mike 780, is that somebody else calling me?
2: No, it's just Mike Whiskey 7, Oscar Kilo November, just calling out for a radio check.
0: Mike Whiskey 7, Alpha Kilo November, yeah. 4 and 9, for some reason. Your audio is quite a bit low there. Have a look.

0: Yeah, it's Robert here, Livingston Thames. Back to you, Mike 7APU.
1: Mike Whiskey 7, Whiskey Kilo November, any better now?
0: Mike 7 Alpha for Par Uniform, just give me call sign again, sir. Mike 7APU.
1: Mike Whiskey 7, Oscar Kilo November is the call sign, and the name's Tony.

0: Mike Whiskey 7, Oscar Kilo November, yeah, still very low there. Are you speaking near enough, Dave? Is it? Back to you.
1: Yeah, I'm actually headset microphone on my laptop. Sounds like it's picking up two microphones at the same time. I'll have a look at my settings on my laptop now.
0: Yeah, very low audio. Great signal. And a bit of crackling, but very low audio. Can hardly get you, just about get you. Is it Alan?
1: No, the name's Tony.
0: Mike 7 APU Roberts here, yeah. Is that Tony, did you say, Tony?

0: Mike Whiskey 7, Oscar Kiva in November, calling for a sound check.
1: South 4, Papa Alpha Lima.
0: What was that? Can somebody come back to me again for a sound check?
1: South 4, Papa Alpha Lima.
0: Yeah, how is my audio? Is it loud and clear?
1: Yeah,

0: 7XKC. It's a bit scratchy, but other than that, it's saved the 9.
1: Say that again, I missed it. Drop my headphones.
0: I said it's a little bit scratchy, but you're coming through strong. It's M7XKC.
1: Yeah, thanks for that. It's a bit better. I did have problems with audio. I think I fixed it now.
0: Okay, were you the guy that was really quiet before? I'm not too sure.
1: Yeah, I don't know if you got my name. I'll go through it again. It's Mike Whiskey 7 Oscar Kilo November, and the name is Tony, and QTH is just outside Armiford in South Wales.
0: M7XKC, Mike 7 Whiskey Oscar November.
1: Kilo November.
0: Mike 7 Whiskey Kilo November. Alright, Brill. I'm a bit busy at the minute, but I'm monitoring. That's Mike 7 X-ray Kilo Charlie. Back to you.
1: Yeah, thanks for that. Now I know it's working. I can use it later. I was doing other things, but I kept getting no signal. But thanks for getting back to me and letting me know it's all working. 73s for now.
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1: Yeah, no props. Thanks for that again. Thank you. Bye.
2: Yeah, MW7O.

0: Golf 4, Papa Alpha Lima. We're looking for a check on the microphone, please.
1: One, two, one, two.
2: Yeah, the Golf 4 station, G7SYY Mobile. We spoke before, but I'm back at home now. I think there's an improvement there. Just come back with some audio.
0: Okay, the name's Paul and I'm in Stafford. Yeah, I've got this speaker mic and I've just plugged it in. I moved to a wide band on the radio, so I hope it might be a bit back to you from G4PAL.
2: G7SYY, yeah, it's a bit hard to tell over here at the moment because I'm actually in the living room of the house. I'm about 12 miles away from the repeater. But yeah, there is an improvement from when we were speaking when I was like the pedestrian mobile. So I think you're on the right track. Okay, I'll catch you later, Paul. G7SYY
0: Mobile. G7SYY
2: Mobile.
0: Well, thanks for taking the time. I'll try this now. It's wideband. It's on wideband now rather than narrow. So we'll give that a go and see what reports we get. Thanks for taking the time again. Bye.
2: Bye, Paul. Just a quick one. And I found that when I was using these on narrow, which you are supposed to use them on narrow for the repeaters, but I was getting constantly bad reports for the repeaters. And I found it on the wide, gone completely. I've checked the other radios for the splatter, and there isn't any, as far as I can see. And it was the same on the Quan Cheng, you know, constantly bad reports on the narrow setting. So, I haven't got a chance to put it on a scope and actually measure the bandwidth, but there was one hell of an improvement. Okay, Paul, 73, G7SYY Mobile.
3: Paul, this is Mike Six from November Lima. You're coming through quite nicely into workshop east of the city of Sheffield. It's a fairly good signal. Bringing a little bit of noise, but I think that's just the system.
0: Okay, the Mike Six station. I put my pen down, so I hadn't got a chance to write it down. But thanks again. Yeah, lovely. Thank you very much for that. As I say, just bought the... I've had the... Bolt bank for a couple of days, but I just got a speaker mic delivered and I was getting a bad report on narrowband. So hopefully, just give me a call sign slower, please, from Golf 4, Papa Alpha Lima.
3: Yes, sir, okay, Paul. The name beside is Mike India Charlie Kilo, Mick. My call sign is Mike 6, Hotel November Lima, or Hotel Near London, okay?
0: Okay, Nick, Mike 6, Hotel November. I missed the last one, but no problem. Just give me that again, please. Sorry about that. Mike 6, Hotel November, ?
3: It's okay, boys. London. Mike 6, Hotel November, Lima. Okay?
0: Yeah, that's a lot better, Mike. Sorry, Nick. Thanks very much for taking the time there. Yeah. I think I'm repeating myself, but he delivered the mic and I had bad reports on the narrowband, so I put it on wide, so hopefully, at least if it's, I don't expect the world with this particular radio or mic, but at least people can hear me without too much problem. Round to you, Nick.
3: Yes, okay, Paul, just for your information, I'm on a Bofeng, an analog Bofeng. It's one of the new ones, it's called a mini Bofeng. The mini Bofeng is okay, but I've taken the aerial off and put the aerial on off my old Bofeng, but it's a bigger aerial. It's only a little bit bigger, but it's better than the one that came with it. So I don't know what you're on, but that's what I'm doing anyway. Back to you, Paul.
0: Mike 6, Hotel November Lima, Golf 4, Papa Alpha Lima. Fine. I'm in Stafford, by the way, in the Midlands. I'm a little bit disappointed with it. The volume is not very great on it compared with the radio on its own, but it's all right for what I need. This is a little Bofang as well, but it's the five. Let's see what number. I can't read it in the sunlight. Hang on, sorry. GT5R. So yeah, it does the job now. As I say, I've only had it a few days, so we'll do our best, Nick. M6 Hotel November Lima, Golf 4 Papa Alpha Lima.
3: Well, I've got a knock at the door. I'm going to have to go, my friend. I'll catch you further down the log. 73 Sun Air, my friend. Sorry, it's a short story.
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0: The station in Stafford, are you receiving, over?
1: Mike 7, Delta Papa, is that a roger? I missed the last one from Golf 4, Papa Alpha Lima.
0: Yeah, roger, it's Mike 7, Delta Papa Bravo. Quite local to you, my friend, in Tamworth.
1: Mike 7, Delta Papa Bravo, Golf 4, Papa Alpha Lima. Yeah, fine, you're a nice signal, no problem. And as I say, I'm just trying to sort this mic out, but I can't do much more now, apart from drill a bigger hole in the front, I think. But we're proud on. My name's Paul, by the way. So back to you.
0: Yeah, roger on that, Paul. Name they send is Glyn, Golf Lima, Yankee, November, November. I've got the first bit of your call sign, Paul. All I got was Golf 4, and then I got a lot of static come with you. I think it's my end, actually. If you could repeat your call sign, Paul, and I'll put the radio over the other end of the shelf and move away from it.
1: Golf 4, Papa Alpha Lima, D4, PAL, is that a roger?
0: Yeah, got you on that. Golf 4, Papa Alpha Lima, yeah. Got you on that. Heard you say you was on a little, are you on a little Baofeng Mini? Or was that the other guy on there?
1: It was the other chap that was on the Mini. I'm just on the G5R something, RC I think it is. Let me have a look. GT5R I'm on at the moment. Back to you.
0: Yes, roger, yeah, I'm just using a little Yaesu handheld, the FT4X with a telescopic antenna, what I bought off Amazon, which seems to be working well. The wife bought me the radio for my birthday a few weeks back. I've also got a little Baofeng UV5R, the Mini. Absolutely brilliant radios. I spoke to somebody on it from my living room. And they was in Snowdonia. That was on the PMR, that was. Yeah, cracking radios. No, everybody says that they're rubbish, but they're not. The radio is a radio.
1: Golf 4, Papa Alpha Lima returning to you. Yeah, well, I like it. As I say, I've just had it a few days, so... It wasn't you, it was off a friend of mine, but I hadn't got a speaker mic, so that was delivered this morning, so I'm trying it out now, but I had a few bad reports to start with, but I had it on narrowband. I've switched it over to wideband now, and we'll see what, if, as long as it's, I don't expect the world of it, but, you know, as long as people can hear me without any interference, then it'll probably need charging, actually, as well. That's

0: thing. So back to you, Glenn.
1: Yes, certainly no complaints with it this end, Paul. 9 and 5 to me. I'm just put what I'm doing after my transmission. I just put you on the other end of the shelf and move away from the handset, and it's as if you stood next to me. You're certainly doing the job on it. But yeah, I love my radios. So there we go.
0: Okay, Mike. Sorry, okay, Glenn. Just a quick question. How long do I leave the pause before I should start talking? I think I'm starting to speak too early. I was given it about a second, but I wonder if I should leave it a bit longer after the beep. But you put me right on that, Glenn.
1: Yeah, Roger on that. I think what you're supposed to do is wait about 2 seconds, so like the repeater sets itself. That's what I've read anyway, and that's what I've heard people say. You just like key your mic a couple of seconds. If you say 3 seconds after the over, I think you should be all right with it. But yeah, say you're making a trip over here, no problem whatsoever.
0: Okay, Glenn, on the GB3HN repeater in Ludlow, and I'm in Stafford, I'm a good 50 miles from it. There must be one closer, but I haven't found it yet, so I'll have a look around and see if there's another one of these hub nets closer to Stafford, Glenn. So, but with that, thank you very much for your help. I won't hold you too much longer unless you want to hang on for a minute or two, but yeah, thanks for all the information. Back to you.
1: Yeah, no problem there, Paul. So I don't know what I'm going through. I've just got it down as hub gate in the radio. So like I say, I've not long had it, and I used Chirp to do some programming. But apparently, if you go on the Yaesu website, there is like an official software for your programming. But I've actually got a couple of apps. The one I've been using is Pocket Chirp, which is really good, got Bluetooth on it, and you just, for the Beofang, the little one, because it's got the Bluetooth on it, it reads the Bluetooth, and then when you've put your list up, whatever you want, just send it back to it, Bluetooth. But, okay, Paul, I wish you a good day, and thank you very much for the conversation. I shall put that down in my log, and have yourself a great day. Thank you very much. 73, see you for my friend.
0: Okay, Glenn, thanks very much indeed. Thanks for all the help. The pleasure's been mine, and I'll have a little play with this. I'm just going to have a cup of tea now because I'm a dry throat. But thanks again, and to all the other people who tried to help me, I'm very grateful. All the best, 73, Glenn.
1: Yeah, take care, Paul. We've been monitoring the frequency anyway. Take care, bye.

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1: Delta Oscar, Mike Kilo Oscar, I think that was the call sign. You're receiving, over.
0: Say again, sir, say again. This is 2E0, Mike Kilo Echo. 2E0, Mike Kilo Echo calling for a standing by.
1: To Echo Zero, Mike Kilo Oscar from M7 Delta Papa Bravo. You receiving, over?
0: I'll copy. 2E0, Mike Kilo Kilo Echo Echo. Say again. 2E0. 2E0, Mike Kilo Echo. Did you get that, sir, the M station?
1: Yeah, 2E0, Mike Kilo Echo. Are you receiving, over?
0: This is Sheffield, England, Sheffield, England. Thank you, sir. On the A57.

0: Mike 7, Delta Papa Bravo. Yeah, Roger, the station in Sheffield. 2 Echo Zero, Mike, Kila, Echo. We're in Tamworth in Staffordshire, Roger.
1: Good afternoon there, sir. It's only just good afternoon, yes. There is Mick. Mike in the Charlie Kilo. Mick. The radio is the Optima. The Optima, running 5050 watts, two diamonds, two diamonds 300. Right, still there, sir.

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0: 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Over.
1: The M7 X-ray, say again. Please, may we say it again, please?
0: It's Mike 7 X-ray Kilo Charlie.
1: M7 X-ray Kilo Charlie. Good afternoon there, sir. Name is Vic. Mike in the air, Charlie Kilo. QT Sheffield, England, back to you.

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1: 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My kilo echo, foot right, read my right in there, sir.
0: Yep, M7XKC. You got it right.

What is your name? What is your name? The name is Mick, Mike India Charlie Kilo, QT Sheffield England, back to you. Going through two workshop classes. Whiskey Oscar Radio, a Kilo Sierra Oscar Papa.

0: 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I'm calling from North Wales, a little town called Mold.
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1: 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It could be I'm using a Bluetooth handset connected to my radio upstairs. It could be that that's causing an issue. 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
0: I'm just going to look at you now on QRZ. I'm going to look at you on QRZ. Got the tab of the air waiting for me. Yes. How's the weather out there in temperature?

0: just put you down on mine. I don't know if it notified you or whatsoever. I'm pretty new to QRZ myself. M7XKT, back to you.
1: Well, I've got you down in London at the moment. I've got you down in the old smoke of London. Back to there, my friend.
0: Mike 7, X-ray Kilo Charlie. Definitely not London. I'm located in North Wales. Little town called Mold.

0: but I've tried to put you in the logbook and it says London. And always have you, I've got your address in Wales and everything. But it says prefix number London.
1: M7XKC. Yeah, I think that might be it. Something to do with my account that I didn't set up properly. I'll have another look at it in a second. I'm just about to start eating. So, back to you.
0: No problem. I didn't let the computer join itself in. Yes, I've got you now. It's all your details there in Wales, in Welsh and that. Yeah, but from at the moment you're in London as your call sign. Yes, but did you notice at the weekend

0: Yeah, I'm having a quick look through it now. I'll try and find what's wrong with it. It's probably just something that's automatically filled in on my end for whatever reason. Back to you, M7XKC.
1: Mike, Kilo Echo. Yes, well, I say, the radio this side is the Optima, Yaesu Optima. The microphone is a Desmic 200. I've got another radio yet to put in the shack, a Icom 7900. Put another antenna up as well as that. I'm putting a Icom 7900 up, and I've put a diamond 510 up as far as I can get. But, I've got a beam to go up as well. If he's

0: involved, I wasn't ringing him up yet. But he did ring me up at the weekend. So that's about it. But yes, it's quite a lovely day. I've got my shorts on to go out for a run. And I'm going to have some to eat in a minute or two. But it says here, what's his name? That's the thing. What do you call yourself?
1: M7XKC returning. I think I've just updated it now. My coordinate settings were defaulted to London for whatever reason. I've updated it now, so if you refresh that, it should say where I am calling from. But it's a little town called Malden, North Wales. I'm running off a VGC VR N7600. Came out a couple of years ago. It's a Chinese-made radio, but it's served me decent so far. I've just got it plugged into a little car antenna at the minute because I'm new to the hobby. but it's getting me good clean signal out and good clean signal in, so what can you complain about?

0: 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Yes, the radio this time is the base station radio or portable. It's a Yaesu Optima, as you call it. You might know it. It's a new one on the flagship. I wasn't ringing them up yet for I might go to Lambs at Barnsley and see if they've got out in the off the shelf microphone. I want a microphone for on the radio, the Icon. It's nice here, yeah. So I'll give you the 73 for now, but I shall catch you later on if you're on frequency. 2E0, Mike Kilo Echo.
1: CB0, Mike Kilo Echo. Okay, I'll be monitoring pretty much all day. I'm mobile, sometimes my signal's a bit shoddy, but other than that, I'll give you a 73.
0: Thank you very much. I'll be monitoring this frequency, 145.350, if it's still switched on. I should be on here most of the day. I'm not going to, but I might just go for a run around park and that, and I'll go for a sandwich later on, but I'll be back later. But thanks very much for pitching me in. 2E0, Mike Kilo Echo, in the group with M7 X-ray Kilo Charlie. 73 the friend, 73.
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2: Mike, Delta, Papa Bravo, located Tamworth, Staffordshire. Yeah, I've got you lovely over in Mould. 9 and 5, not a problem at all.

0: M7XKC. Sorry, I had to run and get a delivery. Could you just repeat that, whoever was calling me before?
1: Yeah, it's Mike 7, Delta Papa Bravo.
0: Mike 7, Delta Papa Bravo, this is M7XKC. Sorry, my head always goes blank when I'm trying to remember it.
1: Yeah, roger there, M7, X-ray, Kilo, Charlie. I'm the same, my mind goes blank when I've got to say my call sign. But, yeah, how are we coming through to you in Mould, North Wales today? I think your name's Kyle.
0: Yep, it's Kyle. I'm coming from Mould. I don't know if you're coming from Mould or you're saying I'm coming from Mould, but... at the minute, I am currently connected to GB3RP in Liverpool. It's just my line of sight. I live up by Gwynedd, I think it is. I think I got that wrong. But unfortunately, the valley is blocking my signal towards our closest repeater. Back to you.
1: Yeah, I've got you 9 and 5 into Tamworth in Staffordshire, Kyle. Name this end is Glyn, Golf, Lima, Yankee, November. Yeah, certainly making the trip.
0: Real, yeah. I've lived in between two valleys, basically, and I can't reach the Hope repeater because of the valleys, but I've got a very good clear line of sight towards the Liverpool way, so thankfully I'm getting out to repeaters over that way. back to you, M7XKC.
1: Yeah, roger, yeah, you're certainly making a trip over here. I know Mould, have been up to Rill a few times, a fair few times in my childhood with my parents when I was little. But yeah, definitely making it over here. Not a problem at all.
2: Hello, 4, Alpha and Victor, Oscar.
0: M7XKC, I got the last bit of that call sign. I didn't get the first bit. Sorry, I think it was something Kilo 4.
2: Right, call sign Victor Kilo 4, Alpha Victor Oscar VK4AVO, Queensland, Australia, QSL.
0: Hello,
1: Victor Kilo 4, Alpha Victor Oscar.
0: Are you receiving over? I am in North Wales. I've just put you up on QRZ and through Australia. Pretty long way. Back to you.
2: He's double there, but yeah, the guy in Wales, Mould. Yeah, know it well. Coming from Liverpool, I think M0 something, the flight is Paul Papa Alpha Uniform Lima. Located, well, you've probably seen it on the QRZ page, located, it's probably 80 kilometres southwest of Brisbane and 25 kilometres from Surfers Paradise on the Gold Coast, over.

0: M7XKC, new fella coming in. I didn't catch that call sign, sorry. We're about to VK for AVO. Did you say you were coming from Liverpool? Sorry. Just back to you.
1: From to Australia 25 years ago. You'll see it on the QRZ page. M0XKC, I think you said. I didn't get your name. The name this side, Paul Papa Alpha Uniform Lima, located Jimboomba, Queensland. Moved over here 25 years ago. It just made me laugh when you said you're hitting the repeater in Liverpool and I'm talking to you. And I was.
0: Okay, sorry, M7XKC, Queensland, Australia, are you coming in via Hubnet? I'm assuming you're coming in via Hubnet, obviously, but, yeah, back to you.
1: Yeah, I'm Yaesu 991 Alpha. The Yaesu System Fusion Network. I also run QSO1 on the computer, along with STDX10 and 720 Alpha icons and Air Station and all that kind of loads of radios, as you do. Yeah, Hubnet, I like to listen to it this time. It's pretty cool. I managed to contact a few guys. I think the other guy, G0SRZ, I think I only spoke to him the other day. I'm not 100% certain, but I think I spoke to him the other day. I did get your three, over.
0: M7XKC. My name's Kyle. Over back to you.
1: I'll copy, that'll be, excuse me, I'll put it on QRZ when I get a chance, because I'm moving the shack over at the moment, so I didn't want to interrupt you chatting to the other guy there, since you're local. I just thought I'd call in and say hello. The minute you're in Liverpool, the gears go up, over.
0: Not a problem, mate. You know, radio's meant for chatting. M7XKC.
1: Thanks. I was just going to get me, but I'll be standing by in case anyone else wants to make a call a bit later on. I'll let you guys carry on chatting for a while, but I'll be listening on the side, over.

0: Victor Kilo 4, Alpha Victor Oscar, are you receiving? Over.
1: Right, is that
2: Victor you? Kilo 4, Alpha Kilo Oscar, this is M7XKC receiving you loud and clear.

0: think he's gone, Kyle.
1: No problem, he's probably just flicking through the channels. This is M7XKC, over.
0: Yeah. Well, sir. Brain dead then.
1: M7XKC, you're a bit choppy coming in then.

0: जी जरूर ऐसा जेट कॉल इन्फ्लुएंजा चेक।
1: G0, sorry I didn't get the rest of that call sign. This is M7XKC, 73. Well, you called me through, we're fine. Sorry, my brain.
0: Getting quite fancy call sign, G0SRZ, UK. Go ahead.

0: Z0SZ. Yeah, you're coming through loud and clear. This is Mike 7 X-Ray Kilo Charlie.
1: Yeah, Mike 7 station there. Yeah, come through loud and clear. What's the warning on DMR? I'm just doing a radio check because some of the stations I'm listening to, some of the stations are cutting out half a bit of conversation. And a station like you, you're coming through loud and clear. Back to you.
0: M7XKC. Yeah, I've had a couple of conversations today. They've been some fine, some of them, and then others have been cutting out. Back to you.
1: Yeah, 7XKC from G0SRZ. Similar to you, you just on the am I coming through okay? Am I losing the connection back to you?
0: M7XKC calling G0SRZ. Sorry, that's the wrong call sign. I don't know where you've gone on my list. No, it was G0SRZ. Sorry. You are coming through. You are peaking a little bit on, I don't know if that's on your end or the repeaters. Back to you.
1: Yeah, okay. Now it's Eric Echo Romeo Union, Charlie 160 North Norfolk. Yeah, just testing out this hotspot at the moment, and the last couple of days, some of the stations coming through to me okay, no problems at all on Hubnet. And other stations are just cutting out, as they said, about 30 seconds of contact. So I don't know what it is, so maybe a problem somewhere with this setup. But you're coming through loud and clear. Back to you.

Sorry, I couldn't help you with any of this because I'm pretty new to the hobby, and I'm all this making your own star, whatever it's called, uplinks.

0: not my forte at the minute. I will look into it eventually, but for now I've got a clean signal to a good tie-up repeater, so I don't really need to worry about it. Back to you. This is M7XKC.
1: Yeah, it's okay there. I'm going to come back to me anyway, and all that. You have a good day there. And G0SIZ, going clear.
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2: G0, Golf Zero with Sugar Romeo Zulu. I do apologise. Mike 3 Sierra Bravo Sierra. I don't know if you're still there.
1: Yes, nice to call G0, as I said. Go ahead, you come through loud and clear.
2: Yeah, I'm just waiting for the pip there. Yeah, no problem at all. I'm coming through the UBnet from MB7 IUG at the moment. So, you're doing well. I presume you got a Pi Star there. I've tried to mess about with mine and... I got one, but it's never worked, and I keep on dropping out every... dropping out every 30 seconds. So, mine ain't that good, I tell you. So I've got to take mine to the local club and have a word with a gentleman down there to start messing and see if he can put me right. But you're doing well. You're working well. That's all that matters, isn't it? G0SRZ, Mike 3, Sierra, Bravo, Sierra.
1: Yeah, the station come through MB7 IUG. Just to let you know, you dropped out as well, so I don't know. It might be my end. The connections, losing the connection there. That's you.

0: Mike 3 Sierra Bravo Sierra returning to G0SRZ. Yeah, it's the internet and it's the other work all that counts. It's one of these things. Okay, well, I'll be out. I'll watch your 73s.
1: Right, to come back to the call. I'm trying to sort some connection out. Well, it's causing a problem. Many thanks, wish you a good day.

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1: G7SRZ, I think that was G7ELZ coming back to you. Good afternoon. We got Trevor this way, and the QTH is in Chatteris in Cambridge here. Back to you.
0: As I said, returning to G7ELZ. Chatteris, yeah. My wife's got some relations in Chatteris. One of them's a lorry driver. That's you.
1: Oh, that's a small world. It is. Didn't quite catch your personal name there, but I've been up here just over a year. I've sort of retired now. I used to work in London and live in London, but been up here just over a year, about 18 months coming up to now. So it's a nice place, I just sort of moved up here with my partner, and I'm sort of in a shed, which is, well, I say a shed, it's a workshop, but it's I've got a do some things to it, but I'm sitting here on a table using the QSO One software on my phone at the moment. But I just sort of like looking at the dashboard on Hubnet to see what it's about, and I thought I'd give Dave OMK a shout, but obviously he must be busy today. Anyway, I trust you're well, and it's a small world that you've got relations from your missus there that live up this way. 57LZ, back to you.
0: Yeah, okay. It's RZ Return. My name is Eric Eckelroom, and you're in India, Charlie. Not far from you. I'm in Wells XT, North Norfolk. Been having some issues on the Hubnet on my side, because I'm running the DMR for the hotspot, and just over the last week or so, I can hear you okay, no break in the link at all. Obviously, it's come through the digital system, but any other stage come through repeaters coming into Hubnet, just recently, just been cutting off in about 30 seconds, so I'm getting a part of the conversation. And other stations in the UK, if they come through repeaters or not, they seem to come through okay with no problems at all. So I don't know what the situation is on that at the moment.
1: Whether it's my end or the actual
0: Hubnet connections, I don't know.
1: That's you. Yeah, G7ELZ returning. Well, I see you coming through on Hubnet, so you're basically coming through on Hubnet, which is M0HOY-L's link through Hubnet. So you're definitely coming through okay on that. And if you're using a hotspot, you've obviously set it up so that it does 23526, the talk group. So it goes through that. So that should be working okay. You're sounding okay to me. No problems at all. Hopefully I'm not cutting out from you. I'm not actually using a radio. I'm using my node. I've got a node which is going, I'm using it sort of off my ASL portal, so it's not connected to any radio, but it's linked up to this QSO1 which I'm actually using at the moment. I take it you've got no All-Star system running or anything like that. It's just DMR. I've played around with DMR for years, but as I say, when you do, the problem with Hubnet is sometimes if you're monitoring it, it goes to sleep. It does a little bit of a sleep. But I don't know why. I've never known why. And you think, oh, there's no one on it. And then next thing you know, if you key up and put a call through, then you're connected

0: to the hubnet. So it must be a bridging software system. I don't know how it actually works through hubnet to the, through the DMR bridge, but I've had that in the past. I have run DMR myself when it first started, so I do get to know what it's all about. Anyway, I'll throw it back to you before I time out. From G7LZ.
1: Yeah, G7, as I said, returning there. Yeah, you did carry it a couple of times. I had to re-key up to get you back on the receiving side of it. I was looking on the dashboard yesterday, and it was coming up like it's going into like standby DMR on the screen. I don't know why. What's caused that? Yeah, when I looked on the screen yesterday, it's going back to standby DMR. Back to you.
0: Yeah, G7LZ. Strange. That shouldn't be doing that. What is the handheld you're using to go in into your MMDVM box? And I wonder what you're actually using. Are you using a MMDVM or are you using a open spot or something like that? I wonder. Back to you from G7LZ.
1: Yeah, I'm using the NHL 878, the MMDVM hotspot.
0: Yeah, received. It should be working fine. Obviously, on the PyStar, if you're running PyStar, you might be running PyStar, you might be running the other stuff. I'm not too sure. I've always run PyStar myself and always updated it. It'd be interesting to see what you're actually running software wise, but I've always made sure it's working and it's okay. But if it keeps dropping out, it sounds like you might have packet loss. That could be a problem. Sometimes you can get packet loss through the internet. Or it could be a setting in the actual setup of the MMDVM on your configuration system, it might be dropping in and out. I mean, the radio's fine. I've got an 868, which is similar to the 878, or is it the 8? I forget the model numbers now. I've got it here somewhere. Handheld, but I've got the older version without a Bluetooth, I think. Anyway, it works very well. And I also run a DM1701 with it all programmed up with all the different networks, etc., including Hubnet as well. Yeah, it's strange, really, why it keeps dropping out there and you have to keep keying it back up again. It definitely might be a setting. Actually, in the MMDVM, are you running PyStar? Are you running the other stuff there? I'm not too sure what it is now. I've never played around with the other stuff. I tell you, I have played around with for someone else, and I got it working for them, but I never even installed it on myself. I just use PyStar. Back to you from G7LZ.

0: G7 still monitoring if you're still there.
1: Yeah, I'm still here. I don't know what happened there. Something cut out. Thank you.
0: Yeah, it's really weird. It's really weird. Just if you give me a second, I'll come back up on a radio. I've got a gateway running on the sort of hub net, so I can actually see if I can come back in on that one. I'll just grab a handheld, and I'll be with you in a second from G7LZ.
1: Yeah, we'll see. I'll be standing by on HubNet for 10, 15 minutes anyway.

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0: I was trying to find out, ascertain what software you were running on the UMM DVM, whether you was running PyStar or the other stuff. Back to you from G7LZ.

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1: Mike, Whiskey 7, Oscar, return in.

There we go. I think I have it. Passed all the key up there. Good morning, everyone. This is Jeff, KE0GKF. I'm located in Omaha, Nebraska. Starting at 64 today. Degrees. And the weekend, I hope everybody had a great weekend. It was really pleasant here on the motorbike. It was a nice cool breeze and a nice warm sun. So made for some really nice running errands.

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0: Clear for observation. You've been up on the transmission there. I'll try again.
1: Okay, sorry about that. Name on this one is Tony, Tango Oscar November Yankee, K4XSS.
0: Okay, K4XSS from G0FRZ. Good morning to you, Tony. I trust you well, and what radio are you using over?
1: Good morning to you as well. I am using what's called a QRZ1. It's very similar to a Bofang into a clear node over VHF. Go ahead.
0: Yeah, roger. Yeah, you just just cut out on the last bit of your transmission there. Are you comfy? Okay, loud and clear. Yeah, fine on that. And how's the temperature there, back to you?
1: Okay, very good. Yeah, we're about 60 degrees Fahrenheit here, so what's that, 18, 19, something like that. Quite nice morning. I'm off this morning doing a little bit of things around the house and actually have the stream running for our SpaceX Starship launch that's supposed to come up here in about 40. Starship launch that's supposed to come up here in about 45 minutes.

0: Yeah, it's like you say again, is that correct then? Yeah, Limestone County, over.
1: Correct, USL. We are county directly next door to Madison County, which is where Huntsville, Alabama is, correct.
0: So the I'm using a well now it's Echo Romeo Union Charlie. Like I said, I'm in a small fishing town, and one is actually North Norfolk, right on the what you call it, more east coast of the UK here. Using the Anytone 878 for the DM plot DMR cursor.
1: Okay, very good. Got you on the hotspot there via DMR. I'm coming in through All-Star myself, so I'm analog in to the All-Star node. Go ahead.

0: Yeah, okay. I've got probably a connection problem, or you just cut off really short there. Okay, there. Well, you come through okay. Your audio is great. No problems at all. And, yeah, the weather's there about 18, 20 degrees. There's now a little bit sunny, but a little bit cloudy as well. It's a beautiful day here. Nice and dry. Back to you.
1: Okay, very good. Good to hear as well. Your audio is just fine. You can, of course, as always, you can tell the digital in there a little bit, but you're coming in just fine. No breakup or packet loss here. I'm going to step away from the HT for just a minute or two, but I will be back. K4XSS.
0: Yeah, okay there, Tony. Many thanks for coming back more than that. And, yeah, I am on PRZ.com just to confirm that. I can do that, and no problems at all. Okay, yeah, nice day there. Wish you all the best in your family, and have a nice week. GZL, as I said.

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1: This is Mike Whiskey 8, Kilo Uniform Zulu. You've got a bit of background noise. I don't know if you're portable or mobile, but there is a bit of noise coming in behind you.
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0: Station calling, this is G0RFM, Golf Zero Romeo Sierra November. Golf Zero Romeo Sierra November, I wonder if you're receiving me, Evan?
1: Golf Zero, this is M7XKC, receiving you loud and clear. I'm mobile, so I might not be coming through, but...
0: KXD, I think, you were a bit broken, I think you said you were mobile. Yeah, no problem, name is Richard, and location is Minehead in Somerset. G0RSN, over.
1: Mike 7 X-ray Kilo Charlie, Somerset, nice. I'm currently in, oh god, where am I? I'm in Flintshire at the minute, connected to a repeater in Liverpool. Got pretty good range throughout here, but like I said, it's mobile, so.
0: G0RSN, Golf Zero November, returning, yeah, okay. I'm just coming into Hubnet VAR, my own hotspot, just on a handheld, and yeah, just I haven't had it on for a while, so nice to have a contact through it anyway. Name's Richard, and working, G0RSN.
1: Hello Richard, could I just get that call sign again? I'll jot it down while I'm parked up. It's M7XKC.
0: M7XKG0RFN, my call sign Golf Zero Romeo Sierra November, over.
1: Sorry, can I just get that last bit again? It's Golf Zero.
0: Yeah, no problem. It's G0RSN, Golf Zero Romeo Sierra November, Golf Zero Romeo Sierra November, or Radio Sugar Nancy, whichever you prefer.
1: Alright, I got that down now. I'll add you to the book when I'm at home. It's Kyle talking, by the way. I'm M7XKC. I've only had my license for a couple of weeks, so I've made quite a couple of contacts, and it's been all good fun. Up to you.
0: It's great, great news, and congratulations on the license, and enjoying the hobby. Certainly kind of expanded somewhat, don't they, Eva?
1: Yeah, it's been great. I've got to go because I'm getting the woman that looks after the kids on my bus in a minute. But I'll probably talk to you later when I've dropped her off again. I don't like talking to the on the radio when I got the kids in the car, not in the car, on the bus, obviously. Well, anyway, back to you.
2: Break.
0: Hi dear to me. Concentrate on the driving. All right, take care. Cheers for now. G0RSN, Cliff.
2: This is Mike 7 Oscar November. I'm not sure if that station is still there. They just recently got their license. I just want to say congratulations of getting a license. I recently got mine recently as well. I'm not sure if that station is still there.
1: M7XKC, thank you. We did talk last week, I'm pretty sure, early conversation or so. Well, congratulations on yours as well, obviously. I did ask, add you to my book last week, I'm pretty sure, but I'll add your name again. Thank you.
2: Yeah, this is Mike, Oscar, November. Yeah, my name is Dan. I think we spoke before. My name is not too good, being honest. Yeah, I'll let you go if you're busy. Same for you for now.
1: M7XKC, 73, Dan. I'll add you to the book later again. See you later.

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1: 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You're getting in.

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1: Yeah, the M7M0XOC, it's working, you're getting into the system, over.
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0: station us the radio check. You are very, very safe, my friend. Very, very safe. I would say radio 2. Radio 2, my friend. You dropped out there. You're very, very quiet.
1: Okay, thank you very much.
0: No problem. G0POA. Wait,
2: what are you having? I went back to him myself, Bray. Either he couldn't hear me or... I don't know what was going on, but extremely quiet. I heard him come back to you then and say thanks. I didn't catch his call sign. I think it was a Mike Bravo or something or other.
0: Alright, that station, I was asking for a radio check. Have you got a call sign, friend? This is Golf at Zero, Papa Oscar, November. Name is Gary, and I'm in Darlington.
2: Yeah, okay, Gary, it wasn't me, but I was just commenting on the gentleman that you answered, though. It was very weak. I don't know how well I'm getting in. Mike Zero X-Ray Oscar Charlie, M0 XOC in Wigan. I'm out walking in the Wigan area. Name is Mike. Mike India Kilo Echo, over.
0: Roger, Mike, yes, we've talked before. We've definitely talked before. I know I usually lose you when you get to a certain spot when you're walking your dogs, my friend. Yes, I just, another station, no, I'll just give him another shout there, Mike. The station I wanted the radio check, and I said was very quiet. What was your call sign, my friend? Microphone problem. You know what I mean? The signal was there with me, but it was just very, very quiet, Mike.
2: Extremely quiet to me, Gary, to be honest. Extremely quiet. You know, I put the radio outside of my head and I still couldn't hear him.
0: Yeah, Roger. Yeah, that's not a problem. Right, I can't hold it, I'm afraid, Mike, believe it or not. I promised to make my partner a coffee and she's gagging. She's telling me off. We're going to run here instead of going and putting the kettle on. I put the radio on first. So I'm going to have to go, Mike. But nice to have a QSO with you again, my friend. 7 3.
2: Okay, Gary, look after yourself, mate. Go and do that coffee. You'll never hear the last of it. M0XOC. 7 3.
0: You're right there. Oh, she's very good. She's very good with me, Mike. You know what I mean? She doesn't complain. She actually tells me to go on the radio. Gets out of from under her feet, if you know what I mean. Right, 7 3. Take care. Have a good day.
2: Yeah. Bye bye, Gary.

0: I'm doing quite well so far around the furthest I've got to, I think, is Iceland and down to the Azores. So it's not doing too bad on foundation power. Back to you.
1: MFIT, AKM, Portable, returning to you. Absolutely no problem. Unfortunately, I've got to cut you loose. It was a contact. It's not very often I go on Echo Link. You know, 736

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take it, I'm not getting it. I don't know, there's a G or an M0 that called in there, checking access. M0 X-ray Oscar Charlie. You are making it in. 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

0: a Max Zero, off a good free channel, I think it was, Golf Zero, Kilo Hotel Golf. Yeah, sorry, I've got a problem with the radio, I can get in okay, but then the reply to me, I can't get back to them, and it's locking me out on the transmission side, so apologies for that, I'll have to go back to my settings and have a play around. Golf Zero, Kilo Hotel Golf, thanks for coming back in.
1: G0 Kilo Hotel Golf, M0 X-ray Oscar Charlie. Yeah, I hope you can sort it out, I'm sure you will. Very best regards.

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1: 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I know you said no response, but you're getting in absolutely fine.
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1: TW8OGI, M0XOC, nice and clear into Wigan.
0: Yeah, M0XOC, yeah, thanks for the call. GW8OGI in Abergele, North Wales. Just playing around with some nodes here, doing some experimentation, just checking the audio level on the little meter here, you know, on the web, the HubNet meter. Looks okay. Would appreciate any real comments, or does it just sound the same as everyone else, which is what I'm really looking for. Name's Ian, India Alpha November, GW8OGI, over.
1: Okay, in GW8OGI, Abergele, M0XOC in Wigan. Name is Mike, Mike India, Kilo Echo. Your audio sounds fine, Ian. It's not over the top, it's not too quiet. You know, there was a station on previously, I could barely hear him, and I mean extremely quiet. But no, it's not overdriving, or it doesn't sound like it's overdriven. It sounds okay to me, that.
0: Yeah, great stuff. Okay, thanks. Yeah, it looks good on the meter. It's kicking up to about the same level as your audio, so that'll do for me. Yeah, very good. Okay. Yeah, so I'm on a Baofeng UV5R. That's what I'm using as the handheld. And then I've got an FT817 plumbed into an EchoLink node built on one of those little thin clients. Just playing around. I've got a repeater that I'm going to be linking up sometime soon, and just want to make sure I've got the hang of setting all the audio levels up. Anyway, I appreciate the call. Thanks for the report, and I wish you 73 for now. GW8OGI.
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1: Zero X-ray, Oscar Charlie, that sounded wonderful.
0: Copy that. I appreciate you answering back my call. My name's Dylan. I'm over in New York, United States. And I just set up my All-Star node, and I'm giving it a whirl. Thank you for the callback.
1: No problem at all, Dylan. Name here is Mike India, Kilo Echo. We're in a little town called Wigan, Whiskey India, Golf, Alpha November, in between Liverpool and Manchester. Very clear transmission there, no problem at all, Dylan. Back to you.
0: I had to build the kit myself, and right now I'm speaking to you on my ICOM 705 in my shack, connected to the node, connected to you guys. And thank you for the report. I am going to log off, and I appreciate it again, Mike, 73.
1: Take it easy. Bye-bye.
0: KE2, ICI clear.

0: 304, Alpha, Oscar calling and standing by.
1: Alpha Victor Oscar, bit too quick for me. M0 X-ray Oscar Charlie. Name's Mike and we're located in Wigan.
0: I missed the first part of your transmission, but all copied, Mike. The name this side is Paul Papa Alpha Uniform Lima, located Jimboomba, Queensland. The call sign Victor Kilo 4 Alpha Victor Oscar VK4 AVO. Over.
1: Hello, Paul. Yeah, we've worked before. I remember commenting about a Liverpudlian from Australia. He sounded a bit strange, but there you go. Yeah, the name's Mike. They call M0 X-ray Oscar Charlie. Mike 0 X-ray Oscar Charlie. I'm sure you've got it that time, Paul. Back to you.
0: Mike X-ray Oscar Charlie. Good evening, Mike. I hope you're well. Well, good morning to you, I think it is. Yeah. I just thought I'd call in again and just say hello, over.
1: Lovely to hear you, Paul. I trust you're keeping well, mate. You sound like it anyway. Yeah, it's actually afternoon. It's about a minute off 3 p.m. if my watch is correct, and it's not that far out. So yeah, it's afternoon, Paul, over.
0: It's about, got all the other times right, but not the UK time. I've got this old, it's like a beautiful gold embossed world map with all the times, and it looks like I need to change the batteries tomorrow, Mike, over.
1: Well, I have every confidence in you, Paul. I'm sure you can sort that out. Yeah, I've got something similar in my Radio Shack. It's about three or four different clocks all set to different parts of the world. Electronic, of course, takes batteries like that one. My daughter found it somewhere, I don't know where. And that's the same, I keep letting the batteries run down. Back to you.
0: The one and only time I've looked to check it, because I'm relocating the shack so I don't have all my my normal clocks in here. And this is the only time I just looked up and seen the UK time. And I was like, oh yeah, that's okay. And it's obviously like 3 hours out or 3.5 hours off by the looks of it. But yeah, I'll get to it tomorrow, Mike. And I hope you're well, over.
1: Yeah, not too bad, Paul, not too bad, thanks for asking. Yeah, I keep plodding, keep taking the tablets and whatever and doing what the doctor says, and we might live a bit longer. Yeah, not too bad. It's lovely and mild at the moment here in the UK.

0: winter jacket, so you know, I brought sort of a fleece thing, and I ended up taking it off and wrapping it around my waist. Back to you.
1: Yeah, well, it's 20 degrees in the shack here at the moment. Like I say, I was just moving over. My daughter's coming back home to stay, so I'm going to move the shack into a quieter location in the house. So I'll put it back to you for your final, Mike, because I'm going to go to bed, because it's just after 12 o'clock here, over.
0: VK4 Alpha Victor Oscar M0XOC. Yeah, okay, Paul. Lovely to hear you, mate. You take care now, and we'll catch you another time.
1: Yeah, Mike. Lovely to catch you on the band again, and hopefully it won't be too long. I've got to move all this. There's about 15 radios in here that I've got to relocate, but that's okay. I really enjoy it. You have a lovely day, or lovely rest of your day, seeing how you're in the afternoon, and catch you very soon, Mike, over.
0: A very good night to you there, mate. Take care. M0XOC. Bye-bye.
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0: 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Yeah, nice, clear transmission, no problem at all.

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1: G0KHG, M0 X-ray, Oscar Charlie. Radio report, yeah, I can hear you, but your audio's a little quiet.
0: Yeah, thanks for that. Yeah, I spoke to you about 10 or 15 minutes ago, but couldn't get back to you. It's been adjusted from the setting. Busy lockout of programming the radio for now. I could open up a repeater and get an initial contact call made out, but as soon as somebody replied to me, I couldn't get back to them, so seems like I can fix that anyway. I'll have to work on the audio now. G0KHG, name's Adrian.
1: Okay, Adrian, the name here is Mike India Kilo Echo, I'm in Wigan. I hope you don't mind me being critical with the audio report, but I thought you'd want me to be.
0: Yeah, no, that's absolutely fine, Mike. I appreciate that. I'm only on a handheld, one of those cute grab cells, just in the garden. I'm located in just between Southport and Creston, about 9 miles north of Southport, so we're not that far apart. You can talk with Wigan, but not very much whether we get simplex contact from here, not with this handheld setup anyway. Back to you, Mike.
1: Okay, Adrian. Well, it's a step in the right direction because, as you said previously, you know, you had problems, but now you're getting in. I mean, the audio, it's not super quiet. It just needs upping a little bit, you know, if you can. Or maybe just put your face a bit nearer to the radio or something. Some radios are just inherently quiet, aren't they? You know, it could be that.
0: Yeah, just stand by. Is that a better mic? I've just turned the mic gain up in the settings. Is there okay, H? 0 kilos of golf back to you.
1: That's a lot better, that, Adrian, yeah. I wouldn't tamper too much, or else you'll end up going the other way. Yeah, it sounds fine, that.
0: That's great, much appreciated. Yeah, that's two problems knocked on the head in 10 minutes, so appreciate your help. You know how it is sometimes with these radios. It's a bit of a learning curve for me. I've been out of the hobby for probably about 30 years and only really just getting back into it. So a lot of this is like a bit of a learning curve. Go ahead.
1: Okay, Adrian. Yeah, fine business. Well, this is an handheld, the Yaesu Victor X-Ray 8, VX8. I don't know if you've seen them. They don't make it anymore. It went out of production about 10 years ago. 6 metres, 2 metres and 70 cms.
0: Yeah, well, it sounds very nice, Mike. Probably a different end of the pay scale to mine. I think these Radtails, I think I paid about 50 quid for this, and it's quite good. I like listening to the air band on it as well, and just been sat in the garden this morning watching the planes going over, not far from Wharton. Near Blackpool, so there's quite a bit of military aircraft and civilian aircraft going over. So just been sat in the garden watching and listening to them, and had them up on the tracker as well. So yeah, I used to have a Yaesu years ago, the little FT290, and that was a brilliant little radio. But I don't suppose there's many of them about nowadays. Go ahead.
1: M0XOC. I've got one myself. I've had both at one time. I had a Mark 1 and I had a Mark 2. The Mark 1 suffered from some very common drivers.

0: joints on the battery tray. So I was constantly taking the battery tray out and fixing it and putting it back in and fixing it. And I ended up selling it, and somebody bought it, spurs or repair. And I've still got the Mark II, the one with the sort of magazine that holds the batteries, if you remember that one.
1: Yeah, these are okay. HT, yeah, it's a cracking little radio. Certainly a lot easier to drive than this thing. I think this is a bit too complicated, really, but the FT290 was quite easy to get to grips with, but it didn't do half the things that this will do. So, yeah, I suppose it's horses for course, isn't it? But it was a good solid radio. Don't know which mark I had, but I've never had any problems with it. I used to use it mostly when I was out about mobile, driving around, and it worked quite well with it. I used to have a 7/8 on a gutter mount in them days, I used to be around the Wigan area quite a bit doing my deliveries, but that's quite some time ago now. nice part of the world, Wigan. It's like anywhere else, it's got its good parts and its bad parts, I suppose, but it's... That's about the world. I won't mention the rugby. GV, okay, HG.
2: Yeah, it's don't knock the Chinese radios. You get a lot of radio for not a lot of money.
0: That's very true. M0XOC. I'll let you take it back to Adrian there. I've just had a text message on my phone and I can't multitask. You know what us fellas are like. Not many of us can do.
1: Go ahead, the mobile station.
2: M0 DPH, yep. Is it the 950 Pro, that Radto?
1: Yeah, it's the 950 Pro, and it's one of the earlier versions. I think there's a newer version out now that's a little bit more sensitive, but this is what I want to do, really. It's just something handy to have a listen around on, and like I say, it's takes a while to get used to all the functions that it will do. I'm probably only just scratching the surface at the moment. Is it okay, HG?
2: The Bluetooth programming on it is a fantastic idea. It'd have been nice if you could have Bluetooth the audio as well, but you can't. You know, for an earpiece or something like that, but you can't, so... But not to worry about... Yeah, you get a lot of radio for not a lot of money. Three VFOs, you've got APRS in there, you've got your Bluetooth programming, GPS in them as well, so you can't really grumble.
1: Yeah, it makes you wonder how they fit it all in, really, doesn't it? Because it's reasonably compact, and it seems quite tough as well. I've dropped it a few times when I've been out and about, and it's... seems to be holding up quite well. Just a bit of a learning curve, but I'm getting there. Name's Adrian, by the way. G0KHG.
2: As said, Papa Alpha Uniform Lima. I'm mobile on my way home from work. I don't know whether using the stock antenna, but they do benefit massively from an aftermarket antenna, something slightly longer.
1: Yeah, I've got a couple of different antennas, just some cheap ones I bought off AliExpress. One's one of these tactical foldable antennas, which is probably about a metre long. That seems to work quite well, but it's a bit ungainly for transporting around the house and what have you. Not quite sure what type this is. It's some sort of J-pole, I think. And I've also got one of the, Nagoya. Dual banders as well, but this one of them on now, it seems to be doing okay. Like I say, I'm just in the bottom of the garden. I think it's repeaters in Prescott, isn't it, and then we start at Safari Park, so I'm making the trip over there. We're not doing so bad for yourself.
2: M0 DPH, yeah, you're doing all right, you're going into box nicely anyway. The beauty of them things is they do 10 watts. But it don't have to kill your battery off if you start using 10 watts. I usually stick to the normal 5 watts. The battery seems to last pretty well, to be fair. They are quite robust as well. They'll take a knock and whatnot. And if you do happen to drop it and destroy it, it's cheap enough to buy another one.

0: Yeah, I wouldn't be crying if I dropped and broke it. 50, 60 quid, not so bad, but if I dropped a ICOM or a Yaesu or a Kenwood, you're probably talking north of £500 or £600 these days, maybe more, I don't know. But yeah, I wouldn't be crying then. Go ahead.
1: Yeah, I know what you mean. Some of them are a lot of money. One of the good things as well, you've got adjustable audio on them as well, so you can adjust them quite nicely to work with the nodes and such like, so, which is an added bonus. There is quite a lot of adjustment on them as well, so. And not only that, obviously you can go on the 6 meter band with them as well, so they do work quite well. I mean, over in Bridlington here, we've got three nodes here. One on 2 meters, one on 6 meters, and one on 77, so.
0: I've only just seen I knew the mic game was there, but for whatever reason it was on the lowest setting. I don't know how you'd make any other adjustments apart from the three low, medium and high settings, but I've got it on high now, and Mike said the audio would come up quite a bit, so hopefully I've got my problems sorted out, so the basic ones. I'm sure there'll be something else crop up further down the line, but see if we can get in and out of repeaters now, and seems to be working reasonably well.
1: 0 dpH, yeah. It's certainly working all right. The Radtel do a handheld fist microphone for them. A specific one for the sax, obviously. It's got the gold pins on them, and it secures with that screw on the side. And they do work very, very well. I bought myself one. Good old AliExpress.
0: Yeah, I buy a lot of AliExpress. I've seen the mics. I know it's got to be a specific one for the Radtel. I know there's a few guys tried out different ones, and it's damaged the radio because they've not got the right pin set up. It is a bit fiddly, this pin set up on the side. Sometimes when I went in just now just to reprogram the radio, I didn't get in first time, but you've got to make sure the pins are just lined up correctly, otherwise you think there's something wrong with it and you're not getting the connection to the USB on the PC. AliExpress, I spent a lot of money on there. No, I don't have radio. I fly radio control planes, and I've bought anything from full planes to all the bits and pieces that go inside them, and people knock it, but I've never had a problem with the service and that, and stuff comes in a couple of weeks. If you're not in a rush for it, you've got to buy it in the UK, which I suppose you should do, keep the UK shops going, but it's quite a big setup, I think. Go ahead.
1: Yeah, they are a big setup. Like you say, they're a lot better now than what they used to be when they... But it's a lot better now. A lot, lot better. I use mine, Miradell, in the truck. So, I've got one of them little... it's like a clip-on mount on the handrail at the side of the door where you get in. I've got it sort of clamped on there, and then the separate mount where you can put two handles onto it. And I just clip the microphone at the side of the radio, and it seems to work very, very well, to be fair.
0: Yeah, that sounds quite convenient, yeah. I know I went over to the Walton Air Base a few weeks ago and listened to the aircraft, and I just had it then just clipped to the window in the car with the antenna sticking out over the top. I didn't need the range or anything because it was right on top of the airbase, but it was quite handy just having it clipped to the driver's window. Okay, Paul, I'm going to shove off because my dog is looking at me. He's been stuck in the house all day. So I'm going to get out and get him exercised. And nice talking to you, mate. 0KHG.
1: Yeah, no problem. Nice to talk to you. If you look on AliExpress, there is a little mount for the antenna that just hooks over your window. And then when you close your window up, it shoves it into the windowsill, and it nips it quite tightly there. And they do work very, very well. And it's got the right screw-in mount for the top of your radio, so they do work very well. And they're not a lot of money either. I think there's about £6 or £8 what I got, man. And they work very well as well, if you don't want to put a mag mount on your car or anything like that. Right, I'll let you shoot off, I'll let you walk your dog, and I'll say 7-3s because I'm pulled up at home, and I shall catch you later. M0DPH, mobile off and clear.
0: Yeah, cheers, Paul. Thanks for the contact. 7-3-0KHG, also clear.
2: G0KHG, G0 Kilo Hotel Kilo.
0: Kilo Hotel Kilo, that's quite a close one to me. G0KHG.
3: Name is Paul, location Licky Hills, just north of Grove, about 15k southwest of Birmingham. John, a bit earlier actually. Yeah, I'd just like to give you a quick shout. You must have been licensed for that particular one in 1988, I would say. That's when I got this one. I was G8XYK back in 1980, but obviously you progressed from a Class B over.
0: Yeah, it sounds about the right sort of time scale. Yeah, I was a G1 VZH before that, and then it was around 88. So, yeah, we must have gone through it at the same time. But I didn't do much after that. Well, I did a little bit, and then the last 30 years, really, I sold all my gear years ago and retired a couple of years ago, so just getting back into it. G0KHG.
3: Okay, I didn't catch your name, actually. Your name's Paul here. Yeah, actually, my G8 call was G8XYK, and I work a guy that's G8XYJ, Juliet. And that was his dad's, mind you, but I used to work his dad as well. I've got something blipping down here. I don't know what it is. Anyway, I won't hold you up. Just thought I'd just put that in, really. But what is the rate? It's the Rattel, I think. I heard somebody saying they were using the new Baofeng mini thing. I've got a few Baofengs, but I've just bought a Victor Golf Chiali VGC from Martin Lynch, and it's extremely good, actually. It does slow scan television, APRS, and all sorts. It's a bit more than the usual sort of Baofeng money. It's about, I think, £120, but it's a very, very stocky, sturdy radio. A bit like the old ones. I've got a lot of old stuff here. Back in 1980, and anyway, I won't hold you up, but around the same sort of license time with a G1 as well, so that, yeah, it'll be about 1982, or should think, what that be? 181, 82. Anyway, cheers for now, and let you carry on, go and walk the dog, G0KHK.
0: G0KHC, yeah, okay, Paul. Yeah, the name's Adrian. I'm just between Southport and Preston, so yeah, nice to speak to you. Yeah. You do get a lot for your money, even £100-odd. Not too bad these days, is it? So sounds like a very capable radio. All right, mate. I'll put you further down the log, and I'll get this dog walked. You're doing okay, to be off and clear.
3: Yes. Well, I paid £170 for my IC2E back in 1980. I was 16 years old. No, 70. 16, 17 years old. And I was just becoming beginning an apprenticeship, and that was a few weeks' wages, I think, at the time. But yeah, £170 I paid for that, and I've just paid £140 for this one with a spare battery. So times change a bit, but yeah, it's amazing piece of gear, actually. Very good. All right, cheers for now, and the dog gets a good walk. It's very nice down here at the moment. It's a very nice afternoon. Cheers, G0KHK.

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1: Yes, the G station there, you're working fine. M0SDK. Sorry, I can't hold it, I've just got quite a bit on the bench.
0: So, as I said, thank you very much for the check. Just sign your company loud and clear. 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

CQ, this is Yankee Lima 3 Alpha Romeo Quebec. Yankee Lima 3 Alpha Romeo Quebec, trying out a new feature, two ball, standing by.

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0: something Star or Hubnet, and it combines Fusion, D-Star, DMR, as well as RF. So yeah, you've just opened up a whole new world, communication worldwide. It might take a little while just to navigate around for you, but it will be worth a while. My location is in the eastern part of the United Kingdom. I'm about 100 kilometres north of London. Over.
1: All right, great stuff. Okay, thank you for the contact, and hope to see you again in the cyberspace again. So hopefully I will be able to connect back later on. Okay, 73.
0: 73, and yeah, look forward to making another contact. There is a lot of activity on this particular node that you've come through to, so it's a good way of communicating. So I'm mobile at the moment, and I'll say 73 for the time being, and enjoy D-Star. Not D-Star, are you? You're, no, it is D-Star, isn't it?

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1: You've netted me again, Paul. Here I am. Just got the terminal on about 15 minutes ago. I got back and I turned it off before I went out. Anyway, how's your day been, GW4XDR?
0: Yeah, okay, yeah, Tony. GW4XDR, G0CDX. Yeah, we had a really nice day today. We've been out and about. Did a little bit of sightseeing, drinking beers in the square. Had a few beers. That's been really nice. Just getting ready for evening now. It's we're an hour in front of you, so it's about 6 o'clock, I think, at the moment, or thereabouts. Yeah, almost. Local time. I know it's almost 5 at your time, so I'm just getting ready to go out, and I thought, I've got a spare 10 minutes. I thought I'd give you a shout, see how you're doing. Weather's been sweating hot again today, like 28 Celsius. It's cooling down a little bit now, but it's still t-shirts and shorts weather sort of thing, Tony. It's been a really nice day. I can't remember the name of the place we're in. Is it Peron? Rijeka. Peron was where we was yesterday, actually. Rijeka. Tomorrow we're at Split in Dubrovnik, Split in Croatia. We're in Croatia at the moment. This region, I was telling you a little bit yesterday about the history. This region has had so many different governors, if you like, you know, the Russians, the Italians, the Austrians. It's just, it's never stable. I mean, its last change of power was in the 90s, you know, from when it was a split into 7 different countries. It's unbelievable. Anyway, back to you. How's your day been? GW4XDR, G0CDX.
1: Sounds a fabulous trip, Paul. And I wonder how the Italian went on last night. Thanks for the history lesson. It's always been a problem over there, hasn't it? Obviously still is a problem. Don't know what it is about. Yeah. Anyway, I'll not say too much about that. We left this morning, me and Ian. We had breakfast. I had a bit of a lie-in this morning. I got up at 7:15. I've been getting up around about 6:15 while we've been there because I needed to get up and get at it and, you know, get to ready, get the breakfast and then get ready for the briefing and go off. So I have a little bit of a lie-in. Anyway, we had the breakfast a bit later this morning and we hung around for an hour or so and then decided to bail out and come home. Had a good ride home. Down the A55. Very clear, no problems. Ian's knackered his knee up. Ian got attacked by, not just him. They were walking down the trail coming to me, and the dog went over to, it turned out to be a wasp nest in the grass, big white thing, and then there was a hole in the floor where the dog hit it with his nose, and next thing, hundreds of wasps come out, swarmed all over Ian. And Steve and the dog, and both of them got really badly stung. Anyway, Ian got about, I don't know, 5 or 6 bites right on his knee, and he has a bad knee to start off with. And he's swollen up, so then the next thing, the night, evening time, he could hardly walk on it, and that's how he's been. So he was in a bit of a bad way. And he didn't sleep well that night, because he had that many stings on him. He had hot flushes all night. He'd been poisoned by the damn things. So. And then yesterday, we had another incident with a wasp nest. So I'm glad I wasn't involved in that either. So today, just hang on a minute. We got home, and I've been in doing council work. The clerk wanted me to do some stuff, and I've been to see somebody else, and then I come back and see who had the ladder out. She wanted me to clean the upstairs windows. So Anyway, come in, turn the node on, and got a cup of tea, and we sat there, and you give me a call. So there's the rundown. Been a really nice day today. It was nice in where we were over near Carnarvon, and it's a nice evening, Paul. Bit cool, but quite nice. Back to you, GW4XDR.
0: Yeah, okay, Tony, GW4XG0CDX, Maritime Mobile. Denise is sitting out on the balcony. We're in port at the moment. All these ports that they come to are sort of quite often, they're industrial ports. So, you know, you've got a lot of sort of industrial-looking cranes and all sorts of stuff, you know, where they unload cargo ships and stuff and oil and... you know, it's all part of the trip. And as I said, the history of this region, I think it's because it's sort of, I don't know really why it changes so much, but, you know, it's been changing since, BC, like the different rulers of this Turkey ruled it.

0: one stage. I don't know why it is, mate. They just don't seem to, you know, the people here don't seem to know where they sort of come from themselves, if you know what I mean. They're not, they, some of them look Italian. It was ruled by Italy. Their language is unique to the region, but it's a proper little history lesson when you come here, because it's you see the modern stuff and the influence that the Italians and the Austrians have had, and also the Russians, you know, the Eastern European bit. But that's that Eastern European thing is only since the Second World War. I thought it was, you know, forever, but you know, it's not. But yeah, we're enjoying it, mate. The Italian last night was really, really nice. I had like sort of meatballs and potatoes as a starter, and then I had a tagliatelle with prawns. That was really, really nice. We're going to go back there tonight. I did sort of fancy the spag bowl. But I don't think it's going to be as good as that tagliatelle in a prawns, with prawns. We had about 8 king prawns, and they were really nice, mate. I don't know if you like prawns, but it was lovely. And then I finished off with a coffee that Denise had, Chirasara or whatever it is, I don't know. But she had something nice anyway that she liked. So we're going to go back to that restaurant tonight. There is, I think there's 4 different restaurants you can go to that are part of the onboard package. There's another couple where if you pay more money, you know, you can win them, but we're not going to bother with that. It's plenty of food here anyway. Sounds like that wasp nest. Let me just take a bit there, Tony. Stand by. Do you know what, I really can't stand wasps, especially if you're sitting outside eating and they're buzzing around you, and the more you start away, the more they come in for some more, don't they? You just can't, there's no controlling them. And what I don't understand, and perhaps you know better than me, where do they fit into the ecosystem of the planet? You know, there seems to be wasps everywhere, a bit like pigeons, but they, you know, they don't seem to do anything good for the planet, except for annoying human beings. They are just horrible. How did the dog fare? Do you know? Is he all right? I'm more worried about the dog than the two blokes. You know, but what a shame. They got to get stung like that. And I have been stung by a wasp, and it hurts. So I can imagine if you get stung several times. What did you do then? What did they do? Did they just sort of get away from the area and get followed, or, you know, and how are they today? And all good on your journey home. Back to you, Tony. GW4XDRG0CDX.
1: GW4XDR. All history and everything, and I thought the restaurant would be good, and I like tagliatelle myself. I'm very keen on pasta, different pasta dishes. It's one of the things I can do with pasta, with all sorts of things. My garlic bread as well, garlic and bread. They were all right. The dog. Steve took his dog to the vet's, his own vet in Anglesey, because we were only across the Menai Strait. We weren't far, and he wasn't far away from home, actually. So he went to his home vet, and he gave him an injection, and, you know, because the dog was stung all over the ear and what have you. They had to clear the ear. Ian was on the track. I was lying down in the undergrowth, but I could see the trap. He had to take all his bloody... his jacket, his jumper, his shirt off, everything, because it was stinging him on his back. It was, I thought, what's going on there? What's all that racket about? Then it became, you know, obvious that, and luckily none of them come over to me.

0: But it did affect Ian. As I said, he didn't sleep well that night. He kept getting hot flushes, hot colds, stuff like that. So obviously, you know, with the nervous system or what had been attacked by the poisons. Yeah, I know, I get it, what use are they? I don't really know. I'm sure somebody knows, but actually, I've just Googled it. It's asking me what my cookies are. I can't be messing with those bloody things. No, I don't know. The other nest, I was just beyond it, and they were coming down with the dog and the handler and the assessors, and the dog went and disturbed that, and they were all over them again, so they came and moved me. They didn't want to be wandering past that again with the dog, so they moved me into another part of the wood. You know, it is what it is, isn't it? These things are all over the place. We had a wasp nest here in the stable, and I was timing out. So I had to get somebody in to shift it. It was bloody huge. And I went in there, and when I come out, I looked around, there's swarming all around the door. So I'd escaped. I'd got out before it got annoyed. Anyway, we got a lad in to come and shift him. It cost us £135, but he did move two for us. He sorted out some that were in the kitchen roof. I think he injected some stuff in there to kill them off. Yeah, there you go. It is what it is. You did time out, actually, Paul. You haven't got your do-do-do to warn you like I have. Back to you, mate.
1: Yeah, okay, Tony. It's easy to time out when you're waffling on, isn't it? So sorry about that. We're eating early tonight because the show starts at 7:30. Last night we had a guy who was a Gary Barlow impressionist, singer. He's really, really good. We'd seen him once before, actually, on a different cruise. You know, he really entertained everyone and, you know, did all the Take That songs, so that was quite good. I'm not sure what we've got on tonight, but it'll be some sort of nice entertainment, so looking forward to that. And then after we've finished the show, we'll probably go in one of the other bars and have a few drinks. We bought some liqueurs today, Denise had a bottle of liqueurs. It cost €22, but it tasted. We went in this place that was selling, like, you know, all sorts of gins and all sorts of alcohol, and they was giving samples out, and one of them tasted really nice, and Denise will have a bottle of that, so got her a bottle of that, and we'll bring and sup that when we get home, mate. I'm going to make it a final, mate, because we need to be getting down to the restaurant. It's Italian tonight, as I said. I'm going to go with the spag bowl, maybe some sort of prawn starter. I do like prawns. And I do like the way it was done yesterday, the tagliatelle. It was done in loads of garlic sauce, so it's really, really nice, Tony. All right, mate, I thought I'd just say hello. I'm glad you're home safe and sound. Hope Sue's okay, and I'll catch up with you soon, but good to meet you, mate. GW4XDR, G0CX, now going QRT.
0: Okay, Paul, yeah, I love prawns, mate, absolutely love them. I like seafood I don't even need to put sea in front of it, I just love food. But a man that doesn't drink, you seem to be doing a bit of drinking, Paul. I wonder how that is. You said yesterday you've got two drinks, like plans, but you don't drink, but you had to get one. So maybe you're pushing the boat out a little bit and having a drink. I had a couple of cans last night. I've not been drinking much at all while I've been away. Because we're eating early, you know, dinner's being served at 6:30. I'm generally having a tin at that time. I don't like drinking after the meal because I'm too damn full. But last night I did have a couple of cans, and one of the lads, Tim, he'd got a 12-year-old bottle of single malt there. and he was lashing that out to whoever wanted it. So I had a couple of decent-sized drams of that before I turned in. It was very, very nice. I like a drop of whiskey. But there you go. So anyway, you enjoy your food, enjoy your drink, and enjoy your cruise, mate. You're paying for it, and you might as well have it all, and it sounds absolutely fantastic. Let you get off and get yourself sorted out for your evening meal. Cheers, Paul, and all the best to Denise. GW4XDR.
2: 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XDR. GW0TCV. I'm on the move.
3: And me.
1: Yeah, I'll get in here and say me goodbyes before anybody else jumps in. 739, have a good day. There's a couple of stations there for you. I'll catch up with you soon, mate. And as for the drinking, when in Rome, if you know what I mean, but I'm not a drinker. 73, mate, G0CDX.
0: Yeah, cheers, Paul. I think that was Alan. I think that was Tony Green. Alan, you were in first. Good evening to you, GW4XDR.
2: Yeah, all right. I'm sorry about that. I jumped in. I thought he'd gone. So you're camping, are you? Got the caravan out. All right, Tony. Is Tony Green there as well?
3: Yeah, Roger that. Just yourselves, one of the neighbours has just come to the door. I'll come back.
0: Okay, Tony. Hey, nice to hear you, Alan. How's Trix?
2: Not too bad. We were caravan in up in Anglesey, actually, last week. The daughter's got a caravan up in Bentlock. So we skipped there for a week, and it wasn't bad. It's cold in the evening now, and it's getting a bit cooler, but it's not a bad little site. It's just up the road from Bentlock on the left-hand side. She got a caravan from somebody was getting rid of it, and she took it over. Tony, back to you.
0: GW4XDR. Oh, nice. Well, I've been up there around there. I went up last Thursday to this dog event I've been on, and we were not far from, we're near Carnarvon, so we're far from the Britannia Bridge. I've been over recent times. I've been over there a couple of times into Anglesey. Sue and I went with the camper van a couple of months ago. We're not really that impressed with it for, as far as campers, you know, camper van is concerned. Went over near Valley. So when you start somewhere, we'll be visiting a lot. We're not really beach people, and Anglesey is beaches, isn't it? And it's zooming about in sort of varied powered craft, speedboats, jet skis, all that kind of thing, which we haven't got. So, it's fine if you want water sports, Al, isn't it? Tony, have you come back from the front door? G3TRL, GW4XDR.
3: Yeah, Roger that. Baradar, Alan, Siddiqui. I heard you talking to Paul. Cheers, Paul, by the way, if you're still listening. I heard you talking about Paul about wasps, and it just coincidentally, Jen had come back, and our dog had disturbed either a wasp. She said they look a bit small for wasps, so maybe it's some sort of ground bees, but and the dog was covered in them. And he was getting a bit bewildered, but Jen sort of went and swept them all off him, and Jen got a couple of stings and was swelling up now. I told her to take some antihistamine tablets and put some antihistamine cream on. Maybe I'll kiss them better later. Who is it now? Round to you, Alan. G3CRL.
2: She's not asking for torture, Tommy. She wants some sorting out. Got a lamp, haven't you, bud? nothing worse. Like when we were kids, we used to dig wasps' nests out for bait. You know, we used to get paraffin

0: get some paraffin rags and stick them in and dig them out. So never got stung. I don't know why. I should have done many times. I have been stung by wasps, but we've had a few on occasions. I think they go in through the slates into the attic sometimes in the because we took some slates off an old washhouse and there was a nest in there, so I think they're all right as long as you don't disturb them, aren't they, Tony? Yes, I think the site, the door's got a van on, just up there, just as you leave Bentleck, past the well-known chippy. It's the next one, just around the corner on the left there. I forget the name of it, I should know it, but I think they have a couple of pads there that you can stand if you've got a voracious opinion. You'd have to book there, and as you say, you're probably not that interested in the beaches, so it wouldn't interest you. But it's not a bad little site, actually. I mean, I think it's quite expensive to sort of pay for the year. You know, you're talking about $3,000, I think. They've got statics on there as well, you know, so I think they're milking them a bit. Tony, over to you, Tony.
1: Yeah, Tony 1, Tony 2, Tony XDR and Tony TRL, two Tonys. Sorry about that, Tom. It's not good, is it? Well, good on her for, you know, seeing to the dog and getting them off her, because there's no doubt about it. If you're doing that, you're going to cop for it, aren't you? But it sounds like she's got away with it. Could have been a lot worse if she'd just got two or three. And, she doesn't need the punishment of you kissing them better, mate. Leave her alone. But antihistamine is the answer, isn't it? If I get mosquito, well, not mosquito bites, but if I get a horsefly bite or anything like that, straight on the antihistamine. And it's bloody horrible. If you're in the night and you've got bites on your legs and stuff and you're itching away, keeping you awake, so take antihistamine, put some cream on, and generally get a quiet night then. When I came back from France, I think I counted 24 bites on me, bloody little sods. It was bit to hell, but I will insist on wearing shorts all the time and t-shirts and sitting outside the van having a beer and getting munched on. On the Anglesey thing, I've got the map up here at the moment at Bentleck. Have a look at it on Google Maps, Alan. As I say, you know, it is a nice place. There's some really lovely, there's some good sights on there, but you've got to be into beaches, really, because the inland sites, there's not much to see, is it? It's not like Snowdonia, or Erie, as they like to call it these days. You've got all the scenery. It was at Bedgellert. It was up in the hills above Bedgellert. And it was really nice up there. And Sue and I were there earlier on this summer, and I wish we'd have gone a walk up there instead of where we did go, because it was quite bloody difficult. So next time we go, we'll park in the car park at the school and have a walk up into the hillside. Round to you, Tony. GW4XDR said all that.
2: Yeah, Roger. G3TRL returning. Yeah, okay, all that. Alan will certainly be aware, I think, but CR... from some interference yesterday, and somebody was creating some feedback. They must have had the receiver and a transmitter as well, and creating a feedback loop. And apparently CR has got some sort of sensor where if that happens, it will disable itself. And it went off, and it stays off there until it gets reset manually, which is, as I understand it, I spoke to Andy about it this morning. Anyway, Andy's going to disable the bit that it'll switch itself off, but it will reset itself in time for us lot. I mean, talking a load of rubbish in the morning when it's disconnected. So there it is. Yeah, I don't know the chippy. Talking a load of rubbish in the morning when it's disconnected. So there it is. Yeah, I don't know the chippy.

0: creatures, whether they were wasps or bees. But corridors have got a thick double coat, haven't they? And it seemed that, you know, he got a bit sort of bewildered because there was that many of them. But it was Jen that got stung, but only a couple of stings, I don't know, two or three. So she's tough, she'll be all right. And after you're warning me, I better not have to kiss them better. I've got a council meeting tonight, Tony, so there's not a great lot on the agenda, but a thing that I did notice, some planning applications have gone through a lot faster than normal, and they've all been approved. Round to you, Al, G3 Tiana.
1: All understood about the seeds. I had a small one years ago when we went to a site in Bethgelert because the few lakes around there I wanted to look at, and a guy used to spin for salmon in one of the lakes in Bethgelert. Dickie's name was, that was it. But we ended up in the site there. I think it was a forestry site. That was quite a nice site, if you like, to be out and about in sort of Snowdonia area, you know, the one in Bethgelert. I'm sure you've been there. That was quite a good rustic sort of site, you know. I remember being there, and it was blowing a hooly. And we had the kids young then, you know, but we also used to go to Harlech. I like Harlech, it's pretty sort of remote, you know, and unspoiled. I like Harlech. I've been did a bit of tenting there with a mate of Tony Green's, Stuart Bolton, but he wasn't into camping. I thought because he worked outside on as a jointer, he'd be into it, but he didn't strike me as being a camper, Tony. Over to you, Tony, and I'll leave you to on anyhow. Enjoy your camping there, and I think you're up the coast somewhere. Tony, I'll call you Tony number two. You're not Tony Green.
2: Yeah, okay, Alan. Oh, nice one. Going back to the caravan thing on a site, that's something I did look into it many, many years ago in another life, and I did actually look at buying a static. When I looked into it properly, I thought, there's no way I'm getting involved in this. This is what can I say, road to ruin. And I mean, many, many people are quite happy with it and get on with it, but I mean, Sue, her and her husband at that time, they had a static caravan. They thought it was a good idea. They had it a good while, but they got absolutely rogered when it come to getting rid of it. Absolutely rogered. And I think that's very often the case. The site owners have got the whip hand, haven't they, as far as you've got a caravan on their site, and some of them, they don't like them when they get to a certain age and all that kind of thing. It's not something I would get involved in. I mean, like you say, if you've got to put a touring caravan on these places, it costs you a lot of money. But, hey, you know, if it's where you like and you're just going to keep going back there, well, it's fair enough, isn't it? And that's all good stuff. All right, Al. We were, as I say, we were just down the coast. And Bethgelert, I've been on the site down by the lake. I camped on there, my motorbike one time. There was a rally on, a motorcycle rally. A few years ago now. And I went down, it was on that site down by the lake. I've not been to the one in the forest. I know the one you mean, but I have not been to that. But I'm sure it'll be pretty nice. All right, cheers, Alan. And catch you in the morning, perhaps. And, Tony, there has been... just hang on, I'll take a cake. There's been a few problems with CR. It seems to attract a certain kind, and, there's problems. There's nothing you can do about it. It's been around forever. And you know that because... certainly you know that because of my papa. Back to you, Tony, G3TRL, GW4XDR. Cheers, Alan.
0: Yeah, roger that. GRL returning. Yeah, okay. Yeah, cheers, Alan. See you soon. Yeah, Beth Geller.

0: I think the pub hotel there is the Goat, isn't it? From memory, it's a long time since I was there. I used to, when I was on the detector van, use that as a lunchtime stop. There was no daytime TV in those days, so we used to just find out, you know, where the markets were and park in the marketplace and sort of wave the flag. But I think the day's television started about 4 o'clock with Muffin the Mule and Andy Pandy and all that nonsense. Yeah, okay, so there it is, yeah. Right, back around to you, Tony. I don't know whether you've had any planning applications, but I was quite surprised to see how it's go through quickly, that obviously, you know, taking note of the government's shortfall on housing stock, G3TR.
1: Yeah, we've got a big development in the village in the pipeline. We've had it in the pipeline for a couple of years now. I've told you about it. It started off with 42 houses, and they came to, well, I've told you anyway, but I'll retell you. And they came with their pre-planning application, which they, by law they have to do, of course. The guy wasn't interested in it. He's the managing director of the company, but they're affiliated to Redrow, I think it is, or something like that, huge firm. Then they went away, thought about it, and come back, and they put another four houses on it, thank you very much. So that's how much they listened to us. But we've had a lot of the problem because of the phosphates, you see, and the sewage works. Our sewage plant couldn't strip phosphates off the outflow. But now, over the next 2 years, they've got to completely revamp it, and it will be able to strip phosphates. So this planning application, you know, is now been reintroduced. I've not really witnessed any fast track. We've got a lot of development going on, possible development. There's one place, it's 1,400 houses, and where they want to put it, Tony, it just should never be. It should never be. Right next to a junction, a very, very overused junction of the A525, A4, A3, Wrexham Bypass. And it's not an island, it's a T-junction, basically. And it's massive queues there all the time. Well, they want to put 1,400 houses right next to it. And it's been kicked out once before. Well, of course, you know all about this, Tony. It's come back again, and they've made provisions and revisions and all that kind of thing. So, I mean, that's not looking like being fast-tracked, but it'll go through. And there's another development just up the road of 900 houses, which they're kicking up about. So it's all kicking off round here as far as development's concerned, but not a lot going on in the village apart from that one major one. It came to the council meeting, I think I told you, a couple of weeks ago. I was timing out. It came to the... I've told you anyway, so... He didn't get a good reception. We weren't rude to him or anything, and you know, everything we put to him, we thought about. And we'll wait and see what gives there. But other smaller developments, we've not had much coming through, to be honest, Tony. Over.
0: Yeah, Roger. Yeah, well, we have. There is a larger development in the village that has been proposed, and that's 27 houses, and that got kicked out once before, and the main reason for it being kicked out is it's the wrong side of the road. It's sort of struggling to be within the village envelope, but it's the wrong side of the A51, and to have you know, all the kids from that young family coming to try and to get to school, which is, you know, on the opposite side of the A51, and the ball, you know, having to cross the A51 to go to church on Sunday. There's nothing else. We've got no pub now, no shop. So, but you know, that was enough to stop it, and it hasn't been determined yet. So I don't know which way it's going to go. So just wait and see. I won't stay on too long because I want to get a bite to eat and a shower. I just cut the grass.

0: and put a new light up in the porch, and we're fitting four boilers. Andrew's going to collect them on. We're fitting one Wednesday, but there's another four. Andrew's going over to Bolton to collect them, so we get the move on with that. And I've been making the pre-making the wiring harnesses for them. I've done all that now, so I've had a busy day. G3 Tiara.
1: Busy man. Yeah, there is one other thing that's bubbling along, actually, when I think about it, and it's a development about a mile outside the village at Queensbridge. Queensbridge is, well, it's just, you go over a bridge, and it's a very ancient bridge, actually, over a stream. But just before there on the left is a little dead-end lane, and that's called Queensbridge. Well, the guy down there, and he came to the council last year to actually put his case to us directly. And he wants to put some glamping pods on a field there, you know, which, you know what I mean, it's actually not that bad. But there was various things we said to him about it. Anyway... It's come back now because the exit from Queensbridge is, it's got a hedge, and it when it grows up, it really stops the view off to the, if you're turning right out of the road, you've not really got much view, you know, it's quite dangerous. And I was talking to a lady who lives down there today, Christine, and she's for the developer, but she said the you know, when you've got more people coming and going, there's only a few houses down there, you know, it increases the risk. So got David to draft a letter, and he sent it off to the Wrexham Council Planning, stating that it's just not acceptable to us, and that the people living down there are dead against it. But if they move the hedge, get rid of it, whatever, it will improve things greatly, so we'll see how that goes, you know. So there you go. All right, Tom, I'll let you get off, mate. And, well, I'm going to get a shower. I will admit I've not had one for 2 days, because I've had one while I've been away, but I couldn't be bloody bothered by the time it got me tea and everything. So I'm going to throw myself in the sheep dip. Cheers, Tom. GW4XDR.
0: Yeah, roger that. I take it the dog's found you, otherwise you wouldn't be here, would you?
1: Well, you know, funny enough, I was talking to Paul CDX. I was using EchoLink. I was lying on the floor, and I got a signal on my phone, so I got EchoLink going. And I was messaging Paul, that's right, but I did actually speak to him on EchoLink. But I was messaging him, and I said, you know, I'm lying in this forest, and it was blowing a blooming hooligan, and I was watching the trees, pretty tall trees, swaying about something cruel, and I thought to myself, I've got to keep my eye on them things. If that drops a bough or something, I'm squashed. And I mentioned this to Paul. He quite rightly says, well, if you do die there, the dogs will, you will be found. So yeah, the dog did find. There was only one dog failed, and actually. It's a shame because he was there to become a qualified search and rescue team with his dog, and he failed one of the assessments, and that only gave him one more. If he failed one more, he was out, and he had four to take, and he failed one, so he was out. He was devastated, absolutely devastated. So, but that dog was supposed to find me, and it didn't, and that's why I was there on quite a long time. So yeah, but the rest of them were pretty damn good. Cheers, Tom, GW4XDR.
0: Okay, well done. Okay, leave you to it. Squeak to you soon, G3TRL.
1: Okay, Tom, have a good evening, and thanks for putting up with us on that GW4XDR.
2: GW4XDR, G6DP.
1: Kevin! Hiya, Kevin. G6DP. GW4XDR, what can I do you for?

0: security period, just a quick one before you disappear. What's the furthest you've got using your GN90? Reason I ask is I was on 20 meter band this afternoon, and I worked a guy in Spain, 705 miles, 18 watts, and he gave me a 5 and 7, and it was on 20 metres. I got his call sign, written it down, I think it was EB1 Delta Juliet. Anyway, I looked him up afterwards and looked at his logbook, and he's actually put me in there. But, 705 miles into Spain on the G90. Not bad, but I don't know how far you've worked on HF with your G90 back here.
1: Yeah, well, I'm going to beat that, mate. I've worked Australia on it, BK. It was a couple of years ago, was it? One morning on 20 metres, there was a guy, he really had only just kicked up. He didn't have a massive pile up, to be honest. I think I just had to tune on him when he was just starting to call CQ. I cheated a little bit. I was running the 20 watts of the G90, but, I mean, let's face it, it is QRP in some scenarios. And anyway, I put a couple of calls in and called QRP, and he picked up the QRP, and I worked him. I think I got a 5 and 8, but conditions were really good at that time. And, so I've got a VK in the logbook, well, not that I've got a logbook, off the G90. Go ahead.
0: G 650p return. Yeah, that's pretty good, isn't it, BK? Well, I haven't done that yet, but I don't use the G90 much. But I was just scanning around this afternoon, and I was on 20 meters, and I heard this guy calling out, and everybody was a bit of a pile up, and I put in QRP, and I was running a. Watts. And he came back and said 5 and 7. And he's locked with, so he's locked me in. But I've done a stage before on it. Before, I can't remember what part of the stage it was, but don't always write them down. That's the only worst thing with me. Don't always write the call signs down. But I've done the stage, and that was on the mag loop. And that was the very first time that I'd used the mag loop. But that was on 20 meters, I think. But conditions were excellent that day. But, it'd be nice if I'd done BK on it. I'd be quite happy with that. All right, I'll let you get away. But I've been listening for some time, and I thought I'd just ask you what the distance is. But BK, well, I can't beat that at the moment. All right, I'll let you go. 7-3, and I'll catch you later. G6ZDP.

0: EW4XGI, okay, Kev, nice one. I think he was an opportunist. As I say, he didn't have a massive pile-up, so I managed to get in. I have worked East Coast USA on it as well one morning. There was a net on 40 metres, top end of 40 metres, and I actually called in on the G90 and said, can I have a go? I think it was New Hampshire. It's a big station. I can't remember his call sign, but it is a big station. And I actually said to him, can I have a try at him? Because, you know, different people were having a go. And they said, there's a station here who wants to have a try for you. And when they put it over to him, he said, I can hear him. So I had an exchange with him. I think it's a well-known station. So there you go. But let's face it, if the conditions are right, on the right band, 20 watts is plenty, and it gets you all over the place. Cheers, Kev, 73GW4XDR.
1: DP for a final. Yeah, you're right. The antenna conditions, that's the main part, isn't it? All right, 73, and enjoy the rest of your evening. Catch you later. G6ZDP, thanks for the use of having it.
0: All right, Kev. Cheers, mate. You have a good evening, too. I'm off for a shower, and when I come out of the shower, it's beer o'clock. I'm going to have myself a beer. Cheers, mate.
1: Yeah, well, you work bloody hard enough for it, don't you? Enjoy. I'll see you on the sea with Heather and the doggy. Sitting there looking at me with her eyes closed. She's nearly falling asleep, lover. Little dachshund. 10 threes. I'm gone.

0: 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Sounds alright to me. Clear.
1: Okay, thank you very much. I missed your name. My name's Paul.
0: M7XKC, it's Kyle over here. Was that Mike 4 Papa Alpha Lima, your call sign, sorry?
1: Golf 4 Papa Alpha Lima. Okay, Mike, nice, thanks very much. Oh, sorry, Kyle. Yeah, thanks very much for that. Just checking. I just want this handheld microphone for the profile. Just trying it out. Thanks again, Kyle.
0: Alright, no problem, Paul. 783, this is M7XKC. Alright, no problem, Paul. 783, this is M7XKC.

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1: Okay, you're coming through the hospital. G0SRZ, just a quick check on the radio. No, it's Eric in Norfolk, UK.

M7XKC, sorry, it might be your accent. I don't understand what you're saying, I'm sorry. 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
1: 4-4, Papa,
0: Oliver. Oh, have you got a copy on me? You say M3 Kilo Mike Charlie Kevin this side. Use a report, please.
1: Okay, Kevin. Nice, no problem, get through, okay? A little bit of hiss in the background, but I think that's my end. My name is Paul, and I'm in Stafford.
0: Okay, Paul in Stafford, thank you very much for that. I'm Kevin, and I'm in Sheffield. Thank you very much, Paul.
1: Okay, Kevin, is my audio all right? You're away.
0: Audio is fine. It's a bit loud, but it's fine to me. No problem whatsoever. Thank you very much, Paul.
1: Cheerio, Kev. 73.
0: 73, mate. M3, Kilo Mike Charlie. 73, Paul.

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0: 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Good evening, how are you?
1: Well, good, thanks. Testing out one of my hotspots. I'm coming in via C4FM into HubNet. 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
0: G0UQY, yeah, okay, Andrea, nice to speak with you. I've watched one or two of your videos, so nice to catch up with you. I'm actually working on a 10-meter link at the moment through my gateway, MB7IOU, and it's on 28280. So nice to make the acquaintance for the first time. Andrea, back to you.
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1: My station acknowledged. Yeah, nice to meet you as well. You're coming through nice and clear. It's C4FM, so it's a bit squashed. Raspberry Pi 3B and a dual hat I've got here. And then there's an XDN screen attached to it. So, yeah, nice to make the acquaintance. I'll put it back to you, and then if you could chuck it round to the break station, the MW break station.
2: Yeah, the call sign is Mike Whiskey 7, Oscar Kilo November. The name is Tony, and the QTH is Armaford.
0: G0UQY, I don't know if Andrea was coming back, or he passed it round to you to come back to me, so I'm not sure. My name is Preston, and we're located in West Sussex. Almost on the south coast, we're not quite. We're about 6 miles north of Shoreham-by-Sea in a little village called Upper Beeding. So, yeah, that's my name and location. So, back to you. I wonder what you're up to in Wales today from G0UQY.

0: Yeah, thanks for getting back to me. Yeah, nothing much up to today. It's getting close, obviously, to bedtime now, around about 7:30, 8 o'clock, because I like to get up early and do bits of bobs in the house and wait for a boiler man to come tomorrow to fix my boiler.
1: Okay, G0UQY, returning back to you. Okay, well, working conditions this way, I'm using an ST710, transmitting about the lowest power possible, which is about 3 watts, and working 10 meters through my MB7IOU gateway. So that's the working conditions this way. I'll pass it back round to Andre. I don't know if he's doing a test or what on his hotspot, so better pass it to him and see how he's hearing us both. So back round to you it comes, M0FXB from G0UQY.
2: G0UQI. That's interesting. I didn't realise you were coming in on 10 metres. When you said ST710, I was like, oh, because I'm on a UHF radio. So that's excellent. So you've got a gateway near you and you can make it on 6 metres. Tell us more, M0FXB.
1: From G0UQY. Yeah, it's my own link, and it's not 6 metres, it's 10 metres. 29.280 to be exact is the frequency. So that's what we're using at the moment. And the ST710 by Yaesu. I have got a 2 metre link as well. So we've got the best of both worlds. But I try to blow the cobwebs off this 10 metre link when I'm in the shack, because, to be quite honest, Andre, it doesn't really get a lot of use. Yeah, 2 meter one gets used more than what this one does, so I like to just give it a little whirl now and again to make sure everything's still working. Right, we'll pass it to I forget his name now, in Wales, and maybe he'd like to have a few words with you. I'm not sure. So the MW station, apologies, I forgot the call sign. This is G0UQY.
0: Yeah, again, the call sign is Mike Whiskey 7 Oscar Kilo November. And the name is Tony. Yeah, I'm using the Echolink app to get through to Hubnet at the moment. Hubnet is very, very weak on my 2 meter 77s radio.

0: 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Picking it up, I don't know if Andre was going to come back to you or not. I'll just check I'm not doubling.
1: I call. You were on EchoLink. I am on a digital C4FM radio. And yeah, I definitely need to look up your information then. I'm interested. I think that the reason probably it's not being used as much as we'd like is it's actually, if you've never done it, to put the 10-meter settings into an FT710 is a setting because I've got my 710 here. And it's not something we do that often. So yeah, I wish I could reach 10-meter gateway or repeater from where I am here in Western Supermare. So I'd love to use my 710 doing that. Back to you.
0: G0UQY. Yeah, okay, well, the link actually runs on an ST8900, the quad band radio, if you are familiar with that one. So that's actually running the link. And obviously you can use, like any All-Star gateway, you can use any particular radio as long as you're on the right frequency, as long as it's analog, of course. So, I've got the Yaesu Fox Tango 847, which I use occasionally, but for some reason the audio is a bit loud on it. Even if I turn the mic gain right down to the minimum, when I go on the Parrot to test it out, it says I'm a little bit loud, so I tend to use this one instead. From G0UQY. I'll pass it back to Tony in Wales from G0UQY. Back to you, Tony.
2: Yeah, thanks for passing it back. Quick question for Andres in the background. Are you the gentleman who has a YouTube channel? If you are, I actually follow you on YouTube, and I believe I also follow you on Facebook. Back to you, Andreas.
1: Yeah, unfortunately, that is me. I'm the tea addict that sits in his room all day, making videos and tinkering with my different gadgets, which is what I'm tinkering with right now, a new colour screen hotspot that I've been piecing together. But yeah, very nice to meet you. You're not far from me, and I speak to a lot of people across the water, and many good friends there in Wales. Back to you.
2: Ah, yeah, nice to get in touch with you and actually put a voice other than a YouTube channel and a Facebook channel to actually hear somebody who I follow on social media and then on YouTube actually speaking to him on EchoLink. Thank you very much for getting back to me.
1: No, thank you. Thank you. I just love playing radio. I'm sat here and I was this colour screen neck and thing. I just wanted to see it come to life, and I went on DMR and it just didn't come to life. Went straight over to HubNet C4FM, and straight people are calling through. As we know, HubNet is one of the best places to be, isn't it? Round two, I forgot the first name, sorry. Can you give me your course on again, because I'm going to show you into my Chrome, so I want to look at your gateway and information there. And yeah, I'm sort of a little bit familiar with a 10-meter gateway home. Over to you.
0: Yeah, from G0UQY. A lot of people think my last letter of the call sign's India, but it's Yankee. UQY, Uniform Quebec Yankee, is the call sign. And the two links I have running is MB7IOU. Again, on 10 meters and on 2 meters. So that's the two links I run. And you'll find them both on, I haven't really put a lot of information, but on QIZ.com. They're both on there, or the frequencies anyway. But I've been spending a lot of time this last couple of days making it off-grid. I've got two solar panels running a lithium battery now with an inverter because I couldn't get rid of the mains hum or some sort of hum. So I had to put an inverter on to drive the Pi stores because I was getting noise coming through. But what I've got to find out now, whether the battery, especially this time of year, is going to last the whole day without being topped up. I've got 230 watt solar panels going into it, so we'll see how it progresses and see if it becomes totally off-grid from GE0UQY.
1: G0UQY, just putting that into my Google search before I lose it. I do remember names, but I have to hear them a couple of times. I just put you up on QRZ there. Oh, yeah. I love pictures of people's shacks there. So I wonder if that's an updated one. Yeah, the 847 that you mentioned. Is that an 840 I can see? Looks like a Kydera type dual band BMR power supply. I have that power supply. RT95. Yeah, I just love shacks. So we're around to this, my friend there in Wales, and I'm going to stand by. It's tea time, and I just need to call it. Yeah, I've been here in this room for several hours, apart from picking up my kids from school and taking the big kids to work. So round to our friend there in Wales, and then we'll make it a final M0FXB.
2: Yeah, thanks again for passing it back to me. Yeah, if you want to see a little bit more information about me, I am on QTZ, but you'd have to drop the W because they wouldn't let me add the W because it's not on my license, unfortunately, so you'd have to drop the W.
1: Yeah, that'll be great. Give me your call sign again. I'll chat in before I forget as well.
2: Yeah, call sign is Mike Whiskey 7 Oscar Kilo November, but on QRZ.

0: Mike 7, Oscar Kilo November.
1: Right, I've got you there now. Thank you very much. Right, I better clear. My wife's going to come down and drag me out of this room. So 7-3, quick one with, I've already forgotten the call sign, with G0 Uniform Quebec Yankee. Quick one, then I'll clear.
2: Yeah, okay, Andre. Nice to catch up with you, and I hope that dog's behaving himself. I often see you walking him on the videos anyway, not in person. So I hope he's behaving himself. And another comment is, now the pictures in the shack are a little bit out of date. I must update them, really. Once I've got this this solar thing sorted out and the gateway's running nicely and I've tidied up a little bit, because my shack, as you probably see out in the garden, I've been kicked out of the house. I'm not allowed to use radio in the house. Although, her indoors, the XYL, she is licensed, would you believe, but never uses the radio. I think she did it just to please me. Okay, well, I wish you 73s, and I'll perhaps catch you again. With that, I'll pass it over to Tony over there in Wales from G0UQY. Back to you comes Tony.
0: Yeah, I'm lucky my shack is actually a spare bedroom upstairs in my bedroom. A little bit of what I use, so obviously you can find me on Hubnet and Echolink. I'm on then, I have a 2 meter 77s radio, which is a Haruhisu IC980 Pro, and I have a Diamond X200 antenna that is roughly about 31 feet off the ground. Back to you.
2: G0UQY picking up. I think Andre might have gone QRT, but I'll just drop the key just in case he's talking to you. No, I think he's disappeared. 73's Andre. I don't know what you're using at the moment, but it's sounding okay. And I wonder, do you do a lot of different stuff? I use quite various means of communication, a little bit of FD8 and FD4 and just normal talking on HF, but I've got to be honest, I haven't done any HF work since I come back off holiday. I went to Spain in June for a month, and we did quite a little bit of mobile FD8 and FD4 work over there, only on a little QRP radio and a little telescopic antenna, which worked quite well, really. I haven't really done anything since. I've been messing about with these gateways. Okay, well, I'll pass it back to you, Tony, and I'll make this one my final two. I've just popped out in the shed, actually, to the shack to turn everything off, apart from the gateways, of course, and go indoors. So with that, I'll pass it back to you for any final, and I must disappear from G0UQY.
0: Yeah, at the moment, I'm only using 2 meters and 77s and Echolink and Hubnet because I've just literally passed my license within the last 3 to 4 weeks, so I'm still saving up for a HF radio. I do use PNETs now and again, but not too fast on that, and the same as I use QSO1, again, not too fast on that one either. It's not much of a functions on them too. But other than that, I don't use them much until I can get a HF radio.
2: 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Well, there's lots of things to do. I mean, when I first started, before I got my, I used to be a G7, before I got my full license, I used to mess about with packet radio and various things like that. It was quite interesting, actually, packet radio. And then from packet radio, I went on to Echolink. I used to run an Echolink gateway many years ago. Funny enough, with the same call sign, MB7IU, it was dedicated Echolink gateway. Used to run it off a Commodore 64, would you believe? Worked quite well. Anyway, with that, I'll say 73 is Tony. Nice to talk with you, and I'll listen out for you again. You enjoy yourself over there. Hope the weather's treating you well today. It's not been too bad here. A little bit overcast at times. Sun did pop out and say hello, then soon disappeared again. So we'll see what comes later on in the week. 73s, take care and enjoy the rest of the evening. From G0UQY.
0: Yeah, well, it hasn't been too bad. And again, thanks for the call. 73s, and I hope to catch you again.
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1: Yeah, no problem, mate. So, I've just been with you for quite a while. Just I'm cutting a pencil in your direction. Make sure everything is shining bright.

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Anybody know anything about the CB frequencies? I've been monitoring and I heard nothing. Anybody help me out with that? CHII listening.

0: Sure. GHL and AR, yeah. I'm monitoring three different frequencies on the CB band on this transceiver I've got, Hiru Yesu, and I've heard nothing all day. It's plugged into an NFED, half-wave dipole, so but I've heard nothing. So I don't know what I'm doing wrong, but I've heard nothing. Is it dead? 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
0: Hang on, mate. Hang on. I'm listening for a response about my question.

can you stand by, one? Just see if anybody can help me out on the question I just asked. I don't know if you heard, you carry on. JJ and I are clear.

0: try again. GHNI. Like I say, I've got three channels in here. The like channel 14, is it 19? And another one on sideband, funny enough. 27.555. I've heard nothing all day, you see. So, can anybody help me with this one? GHNI, listening.
1: The frequencies are dead. There's no one on them.
0: Give a call sign, mate.

0: That call sign. Fair enough. So that whatever you said last person doesn't mean a light, I'm afraid. You have to back it up with a call sign. G8 on AI, clear.
1: Mike 3, Bravo Delta Mike. I've just turned an handheld on, and it's there's somebody talking on 2778125, channel 19. I've not done that for a long time, but I've done it for you, sir, and I'm in Doncaster. Mike 3, Bravo Delta Mike, going back to standby.
0: Okay, thanks for that. And 3BDM, Analyst Energy, J. Juliet, Alpha Yankee, and Mr. Stoke on Tempo. I'm not really a CB or anything. I just fancy trying it out on this smashing rig, you know. It does all sorts of stuff. Hiru Yesu. Forget the model number, but it's quite good. And I think channel, I'm not sure I've got channel 19 in. Yeah, I've got channel 19 in, mate. I put that in, so I'm obviously not picking up, so I've got that on, but I haven't heard anything. But thanks for your help there, M3BDM, GHLAI.
1: Yeah, I originate from CB many a year ago, but in 2002 I packed it all in. Load of crap, mic ears, and I had children at times, so... You know, Channel 19's not for children. Mike 3, Bravo Delta Mike, going clear. All the best to you.
0: Yeah, what's the name or handle? I say that, people knock me on amateur radio for saying handle, but it's something when I first started off in amateur radio about 1976. We used to use that on the amateur bands. What's your handle, over?
1: Mike 3, Bravo Delta Mike. I can understand your frustration, fella. I come from receiver days, listening to 2 meters and HF and, you know, using my relations call sign when I was in his shack. And, yes, you are correct. My angle is Bravo, Romeo, India, Alpha, November, Brian. 73s, fella. All the best to you. Nice to make acquaintance. All the best.
0: Yeah, okay, Brian. Thanks for coming back anyway, yeah. I say strange that, you know. I thought I might have heard something, but I thought I'll just try it out. Like I say, it's a handheld transceiver. I think it puts out about 4 watts, actually. And just put it, hooked it up to me... to my end fed, just for a change, you know. Nothing. I've heard nothing. But thanks, anyway. Cheers, Brian. G8 NAI clear.

0: I suppose I'll have to give myself a CB call sign, will it? 26 UKJ or something like that. Cheers.
1: Yeah, well, mine was through 80s and 19, Zodiac. I'll leave that with you, fella. And before that, in from 76 onwards into 80, when it come legal, 934 and CB 27 megs, was Alpha 2. Alpha 2. Can you believe that? And then, like I say, up until early 2000s, it was Zodiac. I'm definitely going now. My tea is on my lap, so I'm getting looked at. So, 73s, Mike 3. Bravo, Delta Mike. And I was proud at CB, fella. I learnt a lot. 73s, all the best to you.
0: Yeah, cheers, Brian. Okay, thanks for that, yeah. Well, I know nothing, about Manuel would say. I know nothing about CB at all. Cheers. G8 on the eye clear.
2: Yeah, Jay. Mike 9 and Emma Foxtrot Charlie.
0: Call sign.
3: Mike 7 Kilo Uniform.
0: Does ring a bell.
3: Juliet Mobile coming back.
0: Liverpool Football Club or something. I don't know why, but it does. We spoke before, haven't we? Back to you.
2: Yeah, I think there's a mobile station there. Just stand by, I'll bring you through a sec. Yeah, I'll talk to you in a minute, Jay. Yeah, it's Bren. Used to be 20 BDS. I've gone over to Mike 9, Lima Fox, Charlie. You've got a mobile station there. Do you want to bring him in and then I'll come back to you? Mike 9, Lima Fox, Charlie, just taking a standby for a minute. Allow that mobile station through.
3: Yeah, Mike 7 Kilo Uniform, Juliet, I'm awfully sorry, I only heard one side of the conversation, I just thought it was someone calling in. This is Mike 7 Kilo Uniform, Juliet Mobile.
0: Quick interlude. I was trying to say I'll be back in a flash.

0: Okay, Jay. Yeah, the mobile station. You've got Mike 9, Lima Foxtrot Charlie, yeah, operating at Brent over near Escape Nest. Yeah, do you want to go ahead with your location and your name? That'd be good. Mike 9, Lima Foxtrot Charlie.
1: Yeah, this is Mike 7, Kilo Uniform Juliet, and I'm mobile, and I'm in Liverpool in Wavertree. Over.
0: That's what the LFC is for, and that was my stomping ground, and still is. My family's still there, and used to bunk into the Abbey Cinema Armour, as it used to be called, loads of times when I was a kid, and drinking sessions down the high street when the school was there, the Holt, the annex. I don't know how old you are, I don't know where you're there for long, away with you, but I was thinking, well, by the big White House, used to be a children's zone. I think they sold it off and put it into flats.

0: and all of my flats, were, all of my sites were at the back. And the Alessi Club that burnt down a number of years ago. But that's my stumping grounds all around there and beyond. Mike Nine, Lima Fox, Dot Charlie.
1: Yeah, Mike Nine. Yeah, I live in the area. I've lived here for about probably 40 years now. Originally come from Edgehill, but yeah, all, everything you've mentioned there, I know it very well. Things are changing a bit now in the high street. Not many pubs left now. Not many at all, maybe the PA. I mean, the pubs are still open as, in a way, but not like it used to be probably at the time. You were, well, me as well. I mean, I'm 61 now, walking up and down the high street, having a drink. You know, there was pubs everywhere, but not no more. Over to you, mate.
0: Five behind me, then. I'm 66. Ooh. I'm going to end up knowing you. Can you remember the Waverty Clan days and the rest of it?
1: Sorry, I didn't catch the Waverty... Which, sorry. Over.
0: Clan. K-L-A-N.
1: Not really. Might have been before my time. I married a girl and then moved up to the high street, but that was, you know, 40 years ago. Well, I didn't get married. I didn't get married right away, but I moved up to live with her up here. She had quite a big family up here in the high street. But yeah, that's how I originally came to be up in Waverty. And to be honest with you, I mean, absolutely love the place, you know, so... I don't think I'd move anywhere else now. Over to you.
0: Oh, I like to get home as much as I can. I miss it. You know, as you get older, you get more... you reminisce, you know, about what you did, where you went, how you did it. It gets really bad. Nobody tells you about that, you know what I mean? And then you go through it. I went through like 2 years of really being really bad. But I think I've got over it now. I know it's the Thatched and what else was there? Oh, I can't remember. I know James's travel corner. I mean, that's been there long before even I was born, and even that's gone now. And the sweet shop on the corner. And that park there, that the kids' park, used to have the longest slide, metal slide, and when it got off, it was burning. It used to burn your legs going down it, because it was dead high. They wouldn't dare put anything up that high these days. But, yeah, that's there. I know Edgehill as well, where you come from. Around about the time they had the good sheds, and then the good sheds turned into a scrappy. Can you remember that? Turned into a scrappyard. Were you there over the other side? Where are we thinking now? By Meccano and the rest of it. Were you over that way? Mike Nine, Lima Fox, Charlie.
1: Yeah, I do remember it very well. Yeah, it was funny enough. There was a picture of it on the what used to be the Good Yard on Facebook, and then I remember it being a scrap yard as well. Everything's changed again round there now. I mean, you remember Waverty Road used to be a great shopping area. It's all gone now. They're just knocking Freeman's down now. What used to be Freeman's, if you remember Freeman's, obviously you do. All that is. It's going to be a big Lidl now. And then there's going to be they're going to leave the pub on the corner. I mean, I don't know what for, like, because, you know, the guy's not running it right. But that used to be the top fence. And then the pub over the road was the weighing machine. And that's now a sweet shop. There's less pubs there in Waverty Road when there used to be a lot than the high street. I mean, the Thatch, what you mentioned there, that's completely nothing now. It's there. But it was going to get turned into flats at some time, but building work just stopped on it, and that's finished.

0: you've got the rose, you'll remember the rose, the PA, as you come up, you've got the cock and bottle, the lamb's gone, that's finished with now, that's like a solicitor's offices or something, the barley mow, the clock on the other side, but everything's gone. Mike 7 kilo uniform Juliet, over to you.
1: It was really good. You could go on a pub crawl, right, if you happen to go into town. It was sound. And the town hall. Don't forget that one. I remember going in there once, and I'd been practicing football practice. And I went in with my brother, and I had the pint, and I ended up with a migraine really bad. Not to do with that, like, but it just reminds me, the town hall reminds me of it. So... But yeah, I know everything's changing. It's all over the country, and everything's way changing. But it's really sad what they wanted to do. So why they just didn't let them do it to the cinema, because it was never going to get picked up as a cinema again. I mean, once the co-op had legged it from it, because it was Safeways and then the co-op, and then they legged it and sold it off to Lidl or Aldi, I can't remember which it was. And, I mean, they kept the major structure of the building. I just don't know why they didn't go ahead with it. I mean, I think it's grade two listed building in it, or grade one, I can't remember, because it was built in 1936, something like that. But it was great inside, mate. I'll tell you, if you can remember going in it, and I couldn't wait until I was actually old enough to walk up them stairs and walk in that bar. Because that bar was something. Absolutely. Oh, well. Things change, don't they? Reminisce as much as you like. It's never going to come back, is it? But as long as you're happy up there, that's the main thing. As long as you're enjoying life and you're happy with your missus and your kids and whatever. That's the best part. You got a good park there as well. Can you remember the... Can you remember the Waverty show in the playground at the back? That's been chopped up somewhat really bad. What's that green stuff to put all around it? What are they putting in there? I've seen all the cordoning off to put in Waverty playground. What's all that about? Mike 9, Lima, Foxtrot, Charlie.
0: Yeah, I've got to be honest with you. I'm not sure what that's for, like that. I'm actually parked opposite there now talking to you. I don't know what that's going to be. I mean, something was happening and then it's all stopped. But I don't know. I can't remember what someone said to me about it. Yeah, I'm pretty happy up here. As I say, my son's now, you know, my next generation of family live up here now. Me and my wife got divorced quite some time ago. It was still friendly. We actually get on better now than when we were married, to be honest. But, you know, I suppose that's the way. I don't know what that is. The park's still pretty much the same. Great park. You know, walking around. I mean, they do tend to look after it a little bit. Unlike Botanic Park, which is, you know, it's like when I remember when I was a kid at all. It's a dump now. The garden part of it, you know, all gone. It's just a dump, absolute dump. I remember going there with my dad and, you know, walking around there and playing football. I sometimes go around there now, take my mum for a little walk. She's getting on now, my mum. So I'll take her for a little stroll around there now and again with a walker, and that brings back a lot of memories for me, that. But everything is changing, yet we can't get it back. It's never. But, you know, I suppose in life we've got to let progress be progress, haven't we? There's not much we can do. We'd love it to be all the same, but things don't work financially, do they? So, not much we can do. Over to you, Mike 7 Kilo Uniform Juliet.
1: Yeah, right. Do you know when you, Mike 9, Lima, Fox, or Charlie, do you know when you said you're sitting just opposite, I can imagine you looking up the road towards where the Blue Coat Chambers used to be. I can just see you sitting on the left-hand side there, looking up the road towards the, what was Blue Coat Chambers? Some stories I could tell you about that, but I'm not going to, not over here. But It just reminded me of you, English, and I'm saying, anyway, I'm going to shut up. Yeah, I know it's been like that for a while, isn't it? And nobody can quite figure out what they were doing with it. But that was massive. That was the biggest show that they had in the whole of the Northwest. There was no show bigger than it. It was called the Liverpool Show. It was massive. You used to have the police, the army helicopters and show jumping and dogs. It went on for 3 days and it was massive. It was huge. And parachute regiment coming in and the Red Arrow was flying out. Oh, all sorts used to go on. And then it just got too much, I think, to handle. And too expensive, so they drew a line on it. I can't remember what year they did, to be honest with you. But it's one of the things that infused me to go in the forces, because they had the Irish Guards there always. Every year they had the Irish Guards there with the Wolfhounds. And then they come to our school, as they did in them days. They don't do it anymore to recruit. But anyway. But as long as you're happy, that's the main thing, where you are. I miss it really bad, really, really bad. And it's nearly done its bunk with me and the missus now, can I tell you? Me pining to come home. But I think I've got past it now. Mike 9, Lima, Foxtrot, Charlie.
0: Yeah, I know what you mean. I'm sure I'd feel the same myself. I mean, it took me a while when I first come up here to sort of settle up here, you know, in the pubs and stuff where I used to, you know, I was only young then, and I used to venture back up to Wager Road and drink, and then after, quite a few years, I come back up the High Street then and started to find my way around the High Street, and, got to know everybody, and then I stopped drinking all that about 11 years ago through health issues and one thing and another, so... I haven't drank for a long time now, but I still pop in and have an orange juice, but they're not the same. It's not the same faces at all. It's totally different now than what it used to be. I mean, everybody used to get on well with each other, there'd be loads of different factions of lads and, firms and stuff like that. But everything was okay. You know, there was a better atmosphere. Now, you know, someone's always. It's just. But you know what I'm saying anyway. But yeah, the town hall, funny enough, you mentioned the town hall. The town hall, to be honest with you, it's one of the pubs there that really runs a tight ship. You know what I'm saying? They make sure there's no messing about. You know, it's a nice pub. It's changed hands a few times lately, but they've always kept it decent, where they don't have messing about with anybody. But the other pubs, even going up to the coffee house, it's all, pretty much rubbish, M7, Mike Kilo, Uniform, Juliet, over to you.
1: Christ, the coffee house, don't go there. And the fire is another one that's been redone out. Don't look like anything they used to anymore. And the other one I used to go to was the one, not the Rocket. That's nothing like it used to be. The Rocket was a massive pub until they were building the motorway. The Gardener's Arms was one, and then that was a biker's pub, the Gardener's. And and I think slowly but surely. People's habits, as you say, changed, and it went, and it's just got, I can't remember what it's got there now, it's a rehabilitation centre there now, some description, something like that, but yeah, things have changed. I can remember going on the rally when we were kids, we used to walk all the way through to the Lime Street Station, and then we used to walk back again to Broad Green, and or to the Rocket, and then come up the sides there, and then get off home. But they used to have this trainer come along with this cattle wagon at the back, and there was loads of bizzies in it from the railway, And they used to come out, you could see it coming for a mile away, because it had a light on it, so you just dived down the side. But they threw you in the back of there.

0: and then they did you for it because it was dangerous, and you can see it's dangerous now. But you think you're invincible when you're younger, don't you? And there's so many things to attract you in the city, it's just unbelievable. You just got to be very careful. And I am absolutely thumb down on my kids. Don't you dare. Been there, done it before you. Not a cat and hell's chance of you doing that XYZ. No way. And I'm so hard with them. They hate me for it. I shouldn't say that, should I? But I'm married local over here in Skye. And she'll never move out of here as long as she got a hole in the backside. Mike 9, Lima Foxtrot Charlie.
1: Yeah, Mike 7 kilo uniform, Juliet coming back. Yeah, I mean, all the things you're saying, yeah, it's taking me right down memory lane. But yeah, the railway where I come from, Edgehill, we used to have, that was what where they'd done the trials from. It was the first passenger railway. And we used to, I mean, there's been things on Facebook, there's been things on the TV about that railway, but that was our they were our dens then. They were, we'd be going down there, we'd be going up to the goods yard and, you know, pinching fruit and, or, you know, when you look back at it, yeah, we've done some really dangerous things when you think about it. But one of my friends actually got killed on that railway. He got electrocuted, so that's how dangerous it was, standing on one of the train carriages, you know. That was some years ago. I was in the park at the time, funny enough, in Botanic Park. You know, I was at that age, I think we were about 14, 15. I was with a girl in the park, and so that's how I avoided being with my mates at the time, and one of them got killed. But, yeah, I mean, that wasn't a happy time, obviously, but all the things we did, I mean, the kids nowadays, they've got no clue to what we got up to, you know, at the end of the day, when you think about it. I'm glad they don't get up to it, because, as you say, we thought we were invincible, nothing had happened to us. It was just the way, though, wasn't it? You know, you were just told to get out and play, and that was it. That's what you'd done. M7KUJ.

0: say, well, you go to the toilets and you can't get back in, can you?
1: Well, somebody's getting up with a dead key.
2: Tracy and you. Mike 3, Channel November Uniform.
1: Stand by, we've got a dead key. And as soon as he drops carry, I'll bring you in. And you, Jay, and it. Sorry, I know you're back now. Just hang on a sec. Just let the carrier drop down.
2: Tracy and you.
0: Hey, I'm standing by. I was just having a lap there. I'll be standing by.
2: Tracy and you, test.

0: Okay, Mike 9, Lima Foxtrot Charlie. Yeah, got a dead kid there. Somebody keying up, obviously desperate to get in, but didn't come in with any audio. Okay, I'll go over to the station that's just called in. I didn't quite catch your call sign. You're there, Jay, just stand by a sec. Yeah, I was getting in flow with the conversation there, sorry. Oh dear, always happens. There was another station that called in there. Apologies for not leaving a big enough gap for you to be able to call through. This is Mike 9, Lima Fox, or Charlie, would you like to go ahead? Jay, just stand by for a second, and we'll bring him in, and then I'll come back to you.
1: 3 Charlie, November uniform. Just after a quick test, that's all, mate, then I'll leave you to it.
0: Yeah, you're coming through, no problems whatsoever. Nice audio off you. I can't give you a radio signal report, obviously, because you're coming through a series of repeaters, but your audio's fine, no problems whatsoever.
1: Mate, thank you very much. I'll leave you to your convo, mate. Cheers. 7-3, Mike 3, Charlie, November uniform, going clear.
0: Yeah, have a nice evening. Over to you, Jay. Mike 9, Lima Foxtrot Charlie, I'll take a standby for a minute.
2: Okay, Brian. I just have to go. I have to relieve myself. Busy day, busy night. I've had a Sainsbury's delivery. It's quite a big 80 odd quid's worth of food. I've had to sort that out, you see. But my main thing, can you remember, I was talking about CB radio. But like I say, that was my main question on here, but I'll try to multitask doing Facebook at the moment, would you believe, on the tablet, and all sorts going on. I'm watching TV, waiting for Coronation Street. I tell you, I do a little bit of multitasking, but at my age, it's a little bit difficult. So over to you, Ben, and hope that explains something. I'm totally mad, probably.
0: It's all right, mate. No problem. Sorry, I didn't leave a big... I should have kept it out. I normally drop carrier and ask if anybody wants to use the system. But I got carried away reminiscence. Sorry, apologies for that one. I can't remember the other station's call sign over in Liverpool. I'll come back to him in a second. I'll answer your question in depth in a second, Jay. Just let me finish up with the station in Liverpool. Because I used to live in a place called St. Ozzy Street in Old Swan, in some flats. And I used to have an antenna on top of the flats there, and a high gain 5, which used to annoy everybody, and it used to get out all over the place. But you'll know what I'm talking. You'll know what I mean. That station in Liverpool, in Waverley, you start. You're back again. Do you want to come back with your operator name? Operator name this side's Brent Bravo Rooney. I can't remember. And then I'll take it across to Jay. And answer his question that he was asking about CB. Back to you. Can you just give me a call sign again, please, so I can just log it?
3: Yeah, me call signs, Mike 7, a kilo uniform, Juliet. And as you know, my name's John anyway. I didn't catch your name. But, I've enjoyed our little trip down memory lane, and I'll probably cut you loose, let you get back to Jay. And we'll probably catch up again sometime. I mean, I'm sure there's plenty of stuff for us to share about Wavertree. Still a lot of people around here, the older people, and you know, it's a nice place to be honest with you. But yeah, I'll bid you 73s, and I'll catch up with you again. This is Mike 7, Kilo Uniform Juliet, and the name's John, and I'm signing off for the minute.
0: All right, John, drive safe, mate. and we'll catch you again. I look forward to it. And thanks for the reminisce. Make me feel any better about wanting to stay around here. I want to come home. That's what the LFC is for. Instead of the

0: the M8 BDS I could have had, which is me initials from 2E0 BDS, but I didn't want it. And I looked at M9 LFC, and it was there sitting there for about 4 or 5 weeks, and I thought, shall I? And I made the jump about 3 weeks ago. And that's what it's for, Liverpool Football Club, so can't go wrong, can I? Right, all right, John, catch you later, mate. 7-3 to you. Bye for now. Does anybody else like to use the system, please, before I go through to Jay? This is Mike 9 Lima Fox at Charlie with company. Hey, Jay, what do you want to know? And I use CB. I use the 555. And I use the standard frequencies, because the farmers around here, in their tractors, depending on what farmyards they're on, they use the tractor drivers use CB to talk to one another in the fields. So that's quite busy. The distance I get is quite a lot, because I've got a sod off aerial in the garden for 26 to 29 megs, I think it covers. But with the tuner, I can use it on 18 meters, and it's really good on there as well. A bit like an Antron 99. I've got two of them sitting in the shed. But CB is pretty good around here. I can't deny it. But in some areas, it's still dead. And don't forget, you've got the legal UK 40, but you've got the European 40 as well, and you've got SSB you can use legally. But you're limited to the frequencies on SSB you can use. I don't know if that helps you. Mike 9 Lima Fox or Charlie.
1: Oh yeah, Mike 9 LFC GHLAI. Yeah, and cheers to you, John, M7KUK. I've got an uncle, well, I haven't any more, he's no longer with me, but Uncle Eric from Bootle. From Bootle, yeah. Just reminded me of your accent there, you know, with the Liverpool. Where was I now? Oh yeah, CB, yeah. I punched in three frequencies. Channel 14, Channel 19, and the SSB 555, and I'm hearing nothing, you see, Brent. Absolutely nothing. It's into an NFED, so I know that works, because I've got a little igloo, as I call it, a Zygoo X6100, doing a bit of FT8. So I've unplugged the aerial from that, and plug it into this Hiru Yesu. Sounds like you're sneezing, don't it? Smashing transceiver. It's normally bedside transceiver, but at the moment I thought I'll just switch the band onto the HF side. Absolutely nothing. Heard nothing. Over.
0: Yeah. Well, I've used, although we're not supposed to, and in fact I think we're forbidden, if I'm correct in quoting, from using amateur radio equipment on the Charlie Bravo frequencies. And I've got separates, and I can tell you now, on some of the amateur radios, when I'm setting up my 555 or my 550, no, what's it? HR 555 00. I was listening to it on my amateur radio just to set up the audio on it, to put it through the mixer, because there's several ways into for several different microphones on the mixer, so. I put the mixer for the Chopper through it as well. And when I go to listen on it, there can be a 5-point deficit between the signal that I'm receiving on the radio, the amateur radio, and the actual defined CB radio. And it all depends on the antenna that you're using as well. The one I've got is an absolute monster. It's a huge thing, and it drags everything in you can possibly think of, including a load of rubbish. But I do listen to the European side of it, the sub side, which is really busy. And there's a lot of gangs around here that use that. The foreign gangs that use the sub side, the European side, over here, because it's legal to do so, to talk to one another. And some of the farms have somebody in there using CB on the SEP side of things, or the European side of things, to talk to them as well, to tell them which fields and whatever to go to. So it's really busy with regards to that. But I can't answer your question, because I don't know what it'd be like around there. I don't know whether there's any groups of any description. Maybe you want to look them up and see if there's any groups, and then get to see what frequencies they go in and when they go on it. Maybe that would be a start for you. Mike 9, Lima Fox, or Charlie, do you want to leave a gap in case anybody wants to call through?
2: 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In the Lima Foxtrot, November, 2 Echo 0 Kilo Juliet Delta. Yes, audio is good, and you are heard. Over.
1: Yeah, I don't know. I should hear something, shouldn't I? So whether I'm doing something wrong, I don't think I am, to be honest with you. I would have thought there was somebody on like, Channel 14, or Channel 19, so I don't know. It's as Toy would say, or sing, it's a mystery. With that, I'll say good night, because my TV program's coming on shortly. I won't say what it is, because I might get lambasted. So I'll push it back to you, and if the break station wants to come in with a call sign, fair enough. Otherwise, I'll say good night, Bren. We'll carry this on another day, no doubt. Thanks anyway. J10AI.
0: Okay, Jay. Good night. And God bless. Speak to you again. Look after yourself. There was two stations there once to test audio. They sounded like they were on DMR or D-Star, one of the two. But I'll let them two stations go ahead, and I'll just take a standby for a minute. Mike 9, Lima, Foxtrot, Charlie, standing by.

0: Okay, right, I'll catch you later, Jay. I'll go and clear and go and get a drink. I can feel my sugar going down, and also I'm going to get some Mike 9 Lima Foxtrot Charlie. Thanks for the use of, and good night, Jay.
1: Yeah, good night, Brent. Touch again, Jay. Can I clear?

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0: Yeah, 2WZ0, Zulu Bravo Charlie, G70LZ coming back to you there. Just testing out the QSO1 on my actual phone, and I'm also using a Bluetooth microphone, just playing about with it at the moment. The name this way is Trevor. The QTH is Chatteris in Cambridgeshire. Back to you there from G70LZ.

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0: 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Access is good. 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Over.
1: Call sign is Mike 1, Mike Romeo Bravo. We're located about 15 miles south of London, and I'm just showing a few of my colleagues the All-Star Link network working onto Hubnet. So wonder where you are, sir. Name is Sense Martin, Mike Alpha Romeo Tango in November. Back to you from M1 MRP.
0: Mike Sima Foxtrot November, that's received. QTH here is Bournemouth on the south coast. Name is James, and I'm just monitoring this talk group this evening. Good for the contact, though. Over.

0: Roger James. Well, my colleague lost his bet. He thought that he recognised the accent and he thought you were up in Scotland. But Bournemouth, lovely part of the world. I'm sure you're enjoying it down there. And I was just demonstrating this working. So, as I say, thanks for coming back for the call. From Mike 1, Mike Romeo Bravo.
1: Scottish originally, yes, but it's much warmer, much nicer down here in Bournemouth, so I don't miss the Scottish cold, but good to have your contact this evening. I'll keep it short, but thanks again for the contact. Have a good evening, and 7-3, Mike 7, Lima Fox for November, out.
0: Much for the contact. I'll say 73 from Mike 1, Mike Romeo Bravo. 73.

0: Siki, this is Yankee Oscar, 3 Charlie, Charlie, connecting for a test, or at least trying, and looking for any answer. Thank you.
1: Mike, 7 Lima, Fox, Roger, Ember. Two last caller, please slow speech and state call sign again. Over.
0: This is Oscar 3, Charlie Charlie, remotely connected. I think I managed to configure an ICOM portable radio with an Android software from ICOM. I didn't get your call sign. The audio is not so good. Maybe the link from my location to the UK is also not so good.
1: Seven, Lima. Foxtrot November. I say again, Mike 7, Lima Foxtrot November. To Oscar 3 Charlie Charlie. How do you read, Silver?
0: Okay, Ben, Lima Foxtrot November. Glad to meet you and thank you for the answer. I think this is the first call I managed to do with this ICOM ID50, a USB cable, and the RSMS3A ICOM software on Android. So it works. It like took me a couple of hours to set it up, but it works. Thank you.
1: 7 November to Oscar 3 Charlie Charlie. Yeah, I acknowledge that your audio is good and certainly seems to be working. Thanks for the QSO and 7-3. Have a good evening. M7 Lima Oscar November out.
0: Thank you, this is Yankee Oscar, 3 Charlie Charlie for Mike 7, Lima Foxtrot November. Thank you, 73.

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1: Mike 7 Lima Foxtrot November 2, last caller. Audio is good. Could you say your call sign again, please? Over.
0: Yeah, copy that. You got John here in Canada. It's Victor Oscar 1, Juliet 12th November. Copy?
1: Victor Oscar 1, Golf November Victor. Is that correct, over?
0: Negative. VO1JGN. VO1 Juliet. No, Golf November. They got me forgetting now. VO1JGN. Copy?

0: in Lima, Foxtrot, November, to Victor Oscar 1, Juliet Golf, November. Yes, that's heard clear. Thank you very much for the QSO. I'll keep it short. My name's James. QTH is Bournemouth here in England. And yes, your audio is good. Thanks for the contact.
1: Okay, copy that. Yeah, we're just using this app to warn, what do you call it, the Q1 or something, Q. But it just, we just got it hooked up in our Android phone. They're just trying it out there. Okay, have a good one over that way. Across the pond here for you. It's a nice day here today in St. John's, Newfoundland, or on the east coast of Canada. And okay, have a good one. VO1 and JGN 73.
0: Lima Foxtrot November to VO1 JGN 73. Have a good evening. And yes, the weather is nice and warm here in the south coast of England as well. So take it easy and all the best. Mike 7, Lima Foxtrot November, out.

0: W2RON, Whiskey 2, Romeo, Oscar, November, State of Vermont, USA, listening for a call. Anybody around for a call, please?
1: G0UQY, Golf Zero, Uniform, Quebec, Yankee. Go ahead.
0: Yeah, very good. Thank you very much for the call. This is W2RON, and my name is Ron, same as the call, and I'm located in Northwest Vermont, state of Vermont, USA. I just was looking down the list of groups here on All-Star, and this one caught my eye, and I just clicked on it and made a call, and there you were. So that was very nice. I'm very happy I did that. Very pleased to meet you. Again, I'm running a program on my, I have a Uniwah F400 network radio, and I'm using a program called QSO1, and that's where I'm getting All-Star. Over.
1: Okay, Ron, well, good evening, good afternoon to you. My name is Preston, Papa Radio Echo Sierra Tango Oscar November, Preston. And we live in the south of England, in the county of West Sussex, which is about 50 miles south of London and about 7 miles from the coast. And my sign, just for your information again, is G0UQY. The last letter is Yankee. A lot of people think it's in India, but it's Yankee, 0UQY. Okay, well, I wonder what you're up to today. It's been quite a pleasant day in the UK today. It's been warm. It's been mostly dry. We had a little bit of light rain earlier in the day, but it brightened up later. Working conditions this way. For your information, Ron, is a little Bofang UB5R Mini, and I'm using my link, which is MB7IOU. So that's things this way, Ron. Microphone back around to you.
0: You say you're working into a repeater with that? That's a radio that works on repeaters, right?
1: From G0UQY. Well, kind of. It's not a repeater as such. It's what they call a gateway, a simplex link. So it doesn't actually repeat what I'm saying over the air, but it does connect to the internet and, of course, to the All-Star group, which I'm connected to via Hubnet. So I guess that's what you're connected to also. So it is RF, but it's not a repeater. It's just a simplex link to the internet, if you know what I mean. Ron, back to you.
0: I get you. Okay. Very good. Well, I noticed there's a few M0HOYs, and they say Hubnet. I just chose this one. I noticed there's a number next to it, 41223. I don't know why there are different ones. Why are there more than one M0HOY? Over.
1: From G0UQY. Well, I'm no expert, Ron, but they're all node numbers, as you know, All-Star node numbers, and I expect it's a big network that they have different access points to connect to Hubnet. I suppose if everybody was using the same node, it would get a little bit congested, and you'd get all sorts of packet loss and dropout and things like that. I'm only guessing, but these two or three different node numbers you can connect to Hubnet. I use one on the 2-meter link, and I use another number or node number on the 10-meter link, just to keep things a little bit simple. But that's my answer to that. Maybe wrong, but that's how I think. Anyway, back to you, Ron.
0: Yeah, okay, gotcha. I'm really ignorant when it comes to a lot of things, but especially this digital stuff. You know, I'm just feeling my way around for the past 3 years or so. I haven't been on it that long. I was really a mess in the beginning, but now I'm getting around a little bit better, but I'm still not understanding what it's all about. I just know enough to get on and make contacts, not really knowing what I'm doing. So this program that I'm using with my network radio is really good. I can do DMR, Brandmeister, TGIF, YSF, All-Star, and a few other nodes that I don't, I mean, a few other things that I don't really like. But I find plenty of activity with YSF and All-Star and the DMR parts of the program. So I'm really big.

0: See, I'm old. I'm 88 years of age. I don't go anywhere. I have a lot of medical issues, and I the only time I leave the house is to go see the doctor. So I spend all my time on one platform or another, and when I get a little tired of that, I'll switch over to YouTube and learn something or watch movies or not movies, but videos. I can't watch movies too well because I don't see very well. But I listen to music and stuff like that. Keeps me busy. I wake up at 4 or 5 o'clock in the morning, and I don't stop. Sometimes I don't even go to sleep again. And, you know, I'm just busy constantly. And I don't leave my lazy boy chair over.
1: UQY. Yeah, all understood. It's Ron, isn't it? I don't remember the name. I'm sat here watching the TV, so I haven't quite to write anything down, but I think you said your name was Ron. The link I use is obviously just All-Star, a gateway or link. And although the All-Star connects to different modes, my link is only All-Star. Occasionally, I do connect it to the reflector over in your country, and occasionally to another All-Star group, which is called NWAG, which I think stands for NWAG. It's Northwest All-Star Group, I think. I occasionally connect to that group as well. So, but mostly, I've got to say, Ron, it is connected to the Hubnet network, and like you say, it's quite busy, especially during the day. Of course, it's quite late in the UK, and now it's almost 10 o'clock in the evening, 2200 hours, or 10-2 anyway. So it tends to get a little bit quiet. Starts to wake up about 7 a.m. with people coming on and going to work, you know, usually mobile at that time in the morning. From G0QY.
0: Yeah, that's W2RON. Give me your name again, will you please, when you get it back? I forgot it. I'm sorry, I forgot your name. I think it's on YSF that I listen, and there's a talk group there called CQUK, and there's a lot of guys on there from the UK that I talk to off and on. So on YSF, it's one of the places I go to is CQUK. And then there's another one called America Link, which people come into it from everywhere. So between YSF and I think I'm going to be using All-Star a lot more, and maybe exploring more of this M0HOY groups, and, you know, just more places to go and make my day go faster. W2RON, over.
1: From G0UQY, and just refresh you, my name is Preston. Preston, like the town in Lancashire. We've got a city or a town, depending what you want to call it, called Preston, Papa Radio Echo Sierra Tango Oscar November Preston. So that's my name. And, I occasionally use DMR radio, obviously not through this gateway, but I do use DMR radio. But I tend to go on Talk Group 91. I find it very, very busy, though. That's the only problem. You have a job to get in, and it tends to be the same people on there all the time. So I kind of give that one a little bit of a wide berth now, Ron, if you know what I mean. Back to you.
0: I know what you mean 100%, Preston. I don't go on 91 almost never. Once in a while I'll go there, but then I wonder why I went there once I go there, because, oh, it's a disaster. It's like a zoo. I can tell you something you could get You can get it out of the Play Store. It's a program called Vox DMR. That's V-O-X DMR. Maybe you know about it already. It's easy to configure, and there's lots of talk groups you can go on. Again, it's a very easy program to configure. It's got a very nice graphics. It looks great. You can use it on your Android tablets and phones, and you can get into any number of talk groups. I go on to one particular one called 5656, and they put a name on it called Ben's Bar. There's a lot of people that check in there from all over the place, and that's on TGIF. I don't like Brandmeister too much. I do get on 3100, which is a bridge, U.S. bridge, and there's another one, I guess the European one, 92. But 91, I try to steer clear of 91 because it's, like I said, it's a zoo. But if you ever have a thought, you go to the Play Store and pick up Vox DMR, and you need to go to TGIF. You need to go to and get a special password. But if you have an ID and a password for DMR, you can get on Brandmeister, and there's any number of talk groups you can get on there. Back to you, W2RON, Preston. Go ahead.
1: From G0UQI. Yeah, everyone, I've got a couple of apps on my phone, and I don't tend to use apps that often, only if I can't get anywhere on RF. I've got DroidStar. You've probably heard of DroidStar, and I've also got Echolink on the phone as well. So I tend to just keep the two. I don't know about you, but it's a bit like radios. If you have too many radios, you forget how to use them. And I've found that over the years, you leave one for a while and go back to it, and you forget how it works. So that's why I only keep the two apps on my phone, because I know how to work these two, and if I had too many, I'd be getting mixed up. I'm not quite as old as you, but I'm 73, so the old brain cells are just starting to slide a little bit. Ron, back to you.
0: Well, Preston, my brain cells are okay. They're as good as they ever were, but they never were very good. I don't think my activity has lessened, or my ability to do things has lessened. I just don't think it was up to par in the first place. So I might fall short of my neighbors or yours as far as my mental acuity, or whatever you call it, acuity. But I don't think I've lost anything. I just don't think I've had as much up there as a lot of people have. But I've been struggling along and enjoying the heck out of life, and I'll miss it when it's gone. It seems so, it's not fair, you know. We come here and we get born, and from the day we're born, we're trying to fight off leaving. And eventually, it don't make any difference who you are, how much money you got. Eventually, we're all going down the same road, and it's going to be over. It wouldn't be too bad, I guess, if we knew we were coming back. But I wouldn't want to have to go through all of the things we went through over the years when we come back. I mean, learning how to walk, learning how to go to the toilet, learning how to do CW, learning how to do all the other things in life. And then what do they do? When you get a certain age, they take it all away. After all that work. W2RON. Go ahead, Preston.

0: G0UQY with a little pause just to let the links reset. If you don't leave a pause, they tend to time out, so it's always wise to leave a little bit of a pause. Yeah, I know what you mean. Yeah, they always say you're dying from the day you're born. And my grandchildren say, how long are you going to live and how long do you live for? And I said, it all depends on how long your bit of string is. Some people have a long bit of string and some people have a short bit of string. You just don't know in life. And, you know, it's just a matter of living each day as it comes and making the most of it, Ron. Well, that's the way I work it anyway. And, you know, enjoy life as much as you can while you can. That's my motto, and I'll stick to it. From G0UQY.
1: Yeah, G0UQYW2RON. Well, Preston, that is the way it is. You don't have to like it, but we do have to live with it because there ain't no other way. I have a good 88 years, I'll tell you the truth. They've been very good. Only over the past 5 years have I gone downhill. Well, maybe a little bit longer than that, maybe 8 years. But I've had a very good life. Been some places and done a lot of good things, and I have no complaints, except they're going to take it all away, and I'll miss it. I guess I won't know I'm missing it because I won't know anything. Anyway, hey, it's been really great. I'm going to bring this up to the top of my list and check in here more often. And maybe our paths will cross again. I hope so. I'm glad you were there. I'm very pleased and happy that you answered me. I do a lot of YouTube videos. I watch a lot of them. I have a particular one that's my favorite. It's a gentleman in the UK who travels around all of UK and even the world, but mostly in the UK, and he goes to pubs, and he's a piano player, and he goes to pubs that have pianos, and he plays them, and he, you know, livens up the crowd, and it's really enjoyable. He has hundreds of videos. His name is Terry Miles. He's a typical Englishman, a real gentleman, and quite a talented musician. If, in fact, you have thoughts that you might enjoy something like that, do go on to YouTube. Look for Terry Miles. He plays in pubs with pianos, and he goes around and plays in old churches. Over.

0: G0UQY, sorry for the delay. Ron, the ID fired up, does it at 10 o'clock, and it's quite a long one. It's a talking one, and it just gives the ID out and the location, and I might have to shorten that one a little bit. ID is every 15 minutes, but on the hour, it's always a long version, so I have to wait for that to finish. Yeah, I'll give that a look up. Terry Miles. It's a good name, isn't it, to remember, Miles. He travels miles to play the piano. Yeah, very good. Okay, Ron, well, nice speaking with you, and we'll listen out for you again. And you take care over there and enjoy the rest of the day. You've got more of the day left than we have. Another 2 hours, it will be midnight over here. We'll be into the next day. So with that, 73s, stay safe, and we'll listen out for you again. G0, UQY will go clear on your final.
1: Yeah, G0UQYW2RON. Very good, Preston. Well, it's been 100% pleasure. Really great speaking to you. Yeah, the signal has been good. Great, as a matter of fact. Armchair copy, as they say. And I'll be looking forward to maybe doing it again. And we can continue on. Maybe you can...

0: tell me next time we speak if, in fact, you got to listen to Terry Miles on the videos. He has 100 of them. He's got hundreds of videos. He goes around to many, many pubs and plays the piano. And he's quite a gentleman and a character and really a great musician and person. He's just good. He seems like a good moral character. And I really enjoy watching him, listening to him, and see how the people react to him and his talent. Terry Miles plays piano in pubs, and he goes around to old churches, as old a church as he can find in the UK, and plays the organ and things like that. So also, he sometimes make a video from his home, and he has a room with, he has half a dozen or more keyboards that he plays, and he's quite talented. He also plays in malls in the UK. He goes around to the malls. Of course, I understand a lot of the malls have, and airports have pianos in them that people can play that have a mind to. So he does all of that, and all of his videos are him at the piano, and he's outstanding. Stay well, Preston, and it's been my pleasure, and I hope we can do it again soon. This is W2RON, Ron in the state of Vermont, saying 73s. And thank you so much for a most enjoyable QSO. Cheers and beers, my friend.
1: Yeah, G0UQY, 73's Ron. The pleasure's all mine. Nice to chat with you, and we'll certainly give Terry Miles a view. And I'll let you know next time I talk if what I think. Cheers, 73's, G0UQY. And now going QRT for the evening.
0: 73, thank you.

six more shots on the handle. I just haven't worried. I've seen too many of those. I'm just the victim.